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It's Brooke Michaels, and you guys have to know right off the bat, I have to ask, how was everybody's first day back to school? I am hoping it was so wonderful. Your teachers were all so excited to see you. All your friends were so excited to reignite. And maybe on day one, there was no homework. Or is that just wishful thinking? 1067 WJJY.

0: 1067 WJJY. Music from Alex Warren, Philip Phillips, and Michelle Branch. Up next, we have the forecast because we know what we needed to wear today, but what do we need to wear tomorrow? 1067 WJJY.
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13: I'm meteorologist Mace Michaels. Partly cloudy tonight, maybe a shower or thunderstorm, and a low in the mid-50s. For tomorrow, mostly sunny, a little breezy, but pleasant. Highs in the mid-70s. And sunshine continues for Thursday, highs in the upper 70s. A chance of showers and storms Friday. Lakes, great food, and friendly faces. It's all in Worthington, Minnesota, and it's worth a look. Right now, it's 80.

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For our 7 o'clock hour, I have a fun poll for all the foodies out there. What is the greatest food drink combination in all of human history? 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

0: Miss Ariana Grande on 106.7 JJY. Okay, so I left you with the question, what is the greatest food drink combinations in all of human history? And we got some good answers. Number one, chocolate chip cookies and milk. And honestly, I don't know if we can top that one, but we did get some other answers. We have pizza and a cold Coke. Okay. Cheeseburger, fries, and a Coke. People are on a Coke thing because the next one is also Coke. Coke and movie theater popcorn. Interesting. Cheese and wine. That's another good one. And then we have one more. Tacos and Mexican beer. You know what? That is also just a classic combo. 106.7 WJJY.
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32: I'm meteorologist Mace Michaels. Partly cloudy tonight, maybe a shower or thunderstorm, and a low in the mid-50s. For tomorrow, mostly sunny, a little breezy, but pleasant. Highs in the mid-70s. And sunshine continues for Thursday, highs in the upper 70s. A chance of showers and storms Friday. Lakes, great food, and friendly faces. It's all in Worthington, Minnesota, and it's worth a look. Right now, it's 78 degrees.
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Let's talk about volunteering in our community. Hockey Day Minnesota 2027, as we know it, is coming to Brainerd. 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I need

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How's the castle built of people you pretend to care about? Just what you wanted. Look at you, cool guy, you got it. I see the parties and diamonds sometimes when I close my eyes. 6 months of torture, you sold to some forbidden paradise. 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

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And you guys, we're getting pretty close to $700. Not quite there yet, though. We are at $692.03. 692.03, all thanks to our friends at Shannon's Auto Body.

teachers, paras, bus drivers, cooks, custodians, office staff, and everyone who keeps our schools moving. 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

106.7 WJJY, that was Post Malone with Circles, which seems to be what my emotions have been doing these days. So dropping my little guy off for first grade this morning, I was like, oh, kindergarten was emotional. First grade, we've done this now. We've been around the block. I've got this. Dropped him off, watched him walk in. As I'm driving away, all of the tears started falling down my face and all the emotions just hit hard. For some reason, it is hard at the end of summer, being home with them all summer, giving them up again. 5 days a week is a lot. And I don't know, did that happen to any other parents out there where you thought you were strong? And then all of a sudden, you had a little breakdown. 106.7 WJJY. I could be-

0: 1067 WJJY music from Somber, Maroon 5, and Olivia Dean, keeping us alive and thriving this evening. Up next is the forecast because we got to get our outfits planned for the week. 1067 WJJY.
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10: I'm meteorologist Mace Michaels. Partly cloudy tonight, maybe a shower or thunderstorm, and a low in the mid-50s. For tomorrow, mostly sunny, a little breezy, but pleasant. Highs in the mid-70s. And sunshine continues for Thursday, highs in the upper 70s. A chance of showers and storms Friday. Lakes, great food, and friendly faces. It's all in Worthington, Minnesota, and it's worth a look. Right now, it's 76.

1067 WJJY, Lola Young with Messy. So I was just reading this story and I was laughing so hard. What's the most recent bicker you and your spouse have gotten into? And it's kind of silly, but neither one of you is going to give in first. I have a story off of Reddit that I'm going to read coming up here, and you're not going to want to miss it. 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

0: Benson Boone, Time of My Life, 106.7 WJJY. Well, I'm having the time of my life with this story. So a husband turned to Reddit after his wife repeatedly introduced him as her partner instead of her husband, and he was looking for opinions on this. And one of the opinions that he got was, so my friend just got married and she keeps referring to her husband as ex-fiance. And he thought it was funny at first, but now he's just annoyed and keeps referring to her as his ex-girlfriend. It's been a month and I don't know who will win. Oh my gosh, this just makes me laugh because it is like I can just picture the situation playing out. She says ex-fiance and now he says ex-girlfriend. They're married, they're happy, they're having fun. 106.7 WJJY.
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8: I'm meteorologist Mace Michaels. Partly cloudy tonight, maybe a shower or thunderstorm, and a low in the mid-50s. For tomorrow, mostly sunny, a little breezy, but pleasant. Highs in the mid-70s. And sunshine continues for Thursday, highs in the upper 70s. A chance of showers and storms Friday. Lakes, great food, and friendly faces. It's all in Worthington, Minnesota, and it's worth a look. Currently at 75 degrees.
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1067 WJJY. 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

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Well, actually, there's 0 seconds of summer left. Young blood. Okay, so cash call update time brought to you by Shannon's Auto Body. $692.03. 692.03, folks.

1067 WJJY. Okay, now that the first day of school has passed and we built it up, we made a special breakfast, we took pictures, we made a big deal about this first day. Now the kids come home, you put them to bed, and then when they wake up tomorrow, they have another day of school, except the morning is going to be lot less exciting. Okay, boys, let's get ready. Let's get out the door. No excitement, no special breakfast. I mean, isn't it kind of a funny when you think about it? 106.7 WJJY. Something.

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17: I'm meteorologist Mace Michaels. Partly cloudy tonight, maybe a shower or thunderstorm, and a low in the mid-50s. For tomorrow, mostly sunny, a little breezy, but pleasant. Highs in the mid-70s. And sunshine continues for Thursday, highs in the upper 70s. A chance of showers and storms Friday. Lakes, great food, and friendly faces. It's all in Worthington, Minnesota, and it's worth a look. It's 74 right now.

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It is Brooke Michaels, and my advice for you today comes from research at Texas A&M University. Go outside and touch grass. What benefits is this going to give us, Brooke? Well, let's dive into that coming up here. 106.7 WJJY.

0: Gracie Abrams hit the wall. 106.7 WJJY. Well, if you go outside and touch some grass, you're not going to be hitting a wall anytime soon. A new national survey suggests that Americans are spending less time outdoors and missing out on the health benefits that come with connecting to nature. Researchers at Texas A&M University say that even 10 minutes outside each day can improve your mood, reduce stress, and may help support your very important immune system. So let's think about that heading into cold and flu season. Touch the grass as long as we can touch the grass, because pretty soon it's going to be snow we're touching. I know, touchy subject. 106.7 WJJY.
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7: I'm meteorologist Mace Michaels. Partly cloudy tonight, maybe a shower or thunderstorm, and a low in the mid-50s. For tomorrow, mostly sunny, a little breezy, but pleasant. Highs in the mid-70s. And sunshine continues for Thursday, highs in the upper 70s. A chance of showers and storms Friday. Lakes, great food, and friendly faces. It's all in Worthington, Minnesota, and it's worth a look. Right now, it's 73.
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And so log on to Brainerd Lakes Area womenoftoday.com. Fill out the form. But you kind of got to hurry because the birds are flying south with October 1st. I got my-

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1067 WJJY. Does anybody have a friend named Brad? Because if you have a friend named Brad, this is going to be a really fun fact for you. Pepsi was originally called Brad's Drink. It was renamed Pepsi Cola 5 years later. So for five whole years, Pepsi Cola was actually called Brad's Drink. So next time you see your friend Brad, give him a Pepsi and say, Brad, this is your drink. 1067 WJJY. Stay.

0: 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It's today's best variety music from Hilary Duff, Maroon 5, and Martin Garrix. Up next is the meteorologist talking about the forecast, and then back to the tunes. 106.7 WJJY.
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10: I'm meteorologist Mace Michaels. Partly cloudy tonight, maybe a shower or thunderstorm, and a low in the mid-50s. For tomorrow, mostly sunny, a little breezy, but pleasant. Highs in the mid-70s. And sunshine continues for Thursday, highs in the upper 70s. A chance of showers and storms Friday. Lakes, great food, and friendly faces. It's all in Worthington, Minnesota, and it's worth a look. Currently, it's 72 degrees. 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

1067 WJJY. We know retailers have been thinking about Halloween since, what, June? But if you have started thinking about Halloween, how do you do the candy portion? Do you have a party? What kind of centerpiece would you like to see at your Halloween party? There's one that Costco has introduced, and we're going to give you all the details after two songs. 1067 WJJY.

0: Teddy Swims, Mr. Know-It-All on 106.7 WJJY. So we were talking Halloween. Who's already getting prepped and ramped up for it? Halloween, I mean, personally, it's not my favorite holiday. My kids love it. I mean, naturally, they get to dress up and go get free candy. I mean, every kid loves it. But if you are looking for a super fun centerpiece, it turns out this year Costco has a new treat that's literally turning heads. The warehouse retailer is selling a giant chocolate Frankenstein head that weighs about 5.5 pounds. And this is chocolate. And then it is stuffed with more than a pound of gummy candies. I mean, mixing chocolate and gummies, though, not a good combination. It costs $55. And while some shoppers are saying that's kind of expensive, others point out that the amount of chocolate alone kind of justifies its price. 106.7 WJJY.
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15: I'm meteorologist Mace Michaels. Partly cloudy tonight, maybe a shower or thunderstorm, and a low in the mid-50s. For tomorrow, mostly sunny, a little breezy, but pleasant. Highs in the mid-70s. And sunshine continues for Thursday, highs in the upper 70s. A chance of showers and storms Friday. Lakes, great food, and friendly faces. It's all in Worthington, Minnesota, and it's worth a look. Right now, it's 70 degrees.
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So cable versus streaming, what is more cost efficient? Well, most people would say streaming. However, let's take a look at these. Let's break it down and take a look at these fun facts. Apple TV launched at $4.99 a month back in 2019. 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Netflix Premium, I didn't even know that was a thing, is up 125% since 2013. And the cheapest tier is Paramount Plus, which is up 80% over the past 5 years. So, looks like the streaming prices are just sneaking their way up like the cable ones. 106.7 WJJY.

0: 1067 WJJY, keeping us alive throughout the night. We got Justin Bieber, we got Train, and we got Zara Larsson. 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
8: I'm meteorologist Mace Michaels. Partly cloudy tonight, maybe a shower or thunderstorm, and a low in the mid-50s. For tomorrow, mostly sunny, a little breezy, but pleasant. Highs in the mid-70s. And sunshine continues for Thursday, highs in the upper 70s. A chance of showers and storms Friday. Lakes, great food, and friendly faces. It's all in Worthington, Minnesota, and it's worth a look. 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

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Get a load of this juicy article. Gen Z has a new target, and it is millennials. It's gotten so bad, they're calling them the new boomers. I'm a millennial, and I'm ready to take on what they have to say about me. So the top things that annoy Gen Z about millennials. Hustle culture. Gen Z agrees that working 100 hours a week is not a flex anymore. They think self-care is a lot better than burnout. You know what? I agree with them on that one. 90s nostalgia. Millennials love telling everyone how great their childhood was. I mean, if it was... It was. Making Harry Potter references. Quote, calling someone, I can't even read Harry Potter words because I never got into it. Disney adults. Maybe I'm a Gen Zer because that also annoys me. Hipster culture. Saying the phrase, we did a thing. Taking a picture of your avocado toast. These articles, I mean, how can you not just help but giggle? 106.7 WJJY.

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0: 1067 WJJY. We got something going on, something big going on in our community this Friday. Friday. It is the Brainerd Warriors home football game. It is versus Duluth East. Kickoff is at 7 p.m. and we're all going to be there to support these athletes, right? 1067 WJJY.
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31: I'm meteorologist Mace Michaels. Partly cloudy tonight, maybe a shower or thunderstorm, and a low in the mid-50s. For tomorrow, mostly sunny, a little breezy, but pleasant. Highs in the mid-70s. And sunshine continues for Thursday, highs in the upper 70s. A chance of showers and storms Friday. Lakes, great food, and friendly faces. It's all in Worthington, Minnesota, and it's worth a look. Currently, it's 66.
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And now it's time for your last cash call update of the evening with me. 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

1067 WJJY. Look at that. Kelly Clarkson wrote a song about me, Miss Independent, but only when I want to be. It's Brooke Michaels, and I'm getting delusional, so it's time for me to go home and shut my eyelids. But I'm going to keep the music going because not everybody's going to go home and shut their eyelids now. If you are staying awake, I got to keep you pumped up. I'll be back tomorrow, 7 to midnight, right here on 1067 WJJY.

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1: From ABC News, I'm Dave Packer. Growing fallout from failed trade talks with Canada. Prime Minister Mark Carney has now imposed tariffs on about $20 billion of American goods, impacting 700 products. Everything from steel to aluminum to cheese, after President Trump initially put steep tariffs on Canadian goods. ABC's Elizabeth Schulze.
2: We have seen multiple Canadian provinces ban the import of American liquor, of spirits. And this was really a way for Canadian provinces to say, we

0: just don't agree with what President Trump is doing.
1: And in response to this, the White House now says the U.S. will be banning dairy products, most alcoholic beverages, and motorcycles from Canada. CENTCOM confirms the U.S. attacked 5 Iranian tankers in response to an attempted missile attack on a U.S. Navy warship. Secretary of State Marco Rubio during an unrelated trip to Colombia.
2: Yeah, the back and forth is pretty straightforward, and that is that Iran continues to try to hit U.S. naval ships. And for every time they do that or try to do that, they're going to lose tankers. And I think you'll see that again today.
1: A Florida family says that they had to rely on themselves to recover the bodies of 4 relatives killed at sea in a plane crash off the Bahamas early Monday.
3: The U.S. Coast Guard joining the search.
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3: Family members racing out in their own boats and sending out a desperate plea.
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3: Hours later, the family releasing a statement saying they had recovered all 4 family members' bodies themselves, writing, "Our relatives had to bring them aboard their own vessel."
1: ABC's Gio Benitez. ABC News projects former U.S. Senator John Sununu wins the New Hampshire Republican primary for U.S. Senate and will face Democratic Congressman Chris Pappas in November. Supreme Court Justice Brett Kavanaugh handing Democrats a victory Tuesday, rebuffing an appeals from Missouri officials who wanted to use new congressional districts backed by President Trump in November. 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
8: I'm meteorologist Mace Michaels. Partly cloudy tonight, maybe a shower or thunderstorm, and a low in the mid-50s. For tomorrow, mostly sunny, a little breezy, but pleasant. Highs in the mid-70s. And sunshine continues for Thursday, highs in the upper 70s. A chance of showers and storms Friday. Lakes, great food, and friendly faces. It's all in Worthington, Minnesota, and it's worth a look. Currently, it's 66.

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16: I'm meteorologist Mace Michaels. Partly cloudy tonight, maybe a shower or thunderstorm, and a low in the mid-50s. For tomorrow, mostly sunny, a little breezy, but pleasant. Highs in the mid-70s. And sunshine continues for Thursday, highs in the upper 70s. A chance of showers and storms Friday. Lakes, great food and friendly faces. It's all in Worthington, Minnesota, and it's worth a look. Currently at 64 degrees.
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14: I'm meteorologist Mace Michaels. Partly cloudy tonight, maybe a shower or thunderstorm, and a low in the mid-50s. For tomorrow, mostly sunny, a little breezy, but pleasant. Highs in the mid-70s. And sunshine continues for Thursday, highs in the upper 70s. A chance of showers and storms Friday. Lakes, great food, and friendly faces. It's all in Worthington, Minnesota, and it's worth a look. Currently at 62 degrees.
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29: I'm meteorologist Mace Michaels. Partly cloudy tonight, maybe a shower or thunderstorm, and a low in the mid-50s. For tomorrow, mostly sunny, a little breezy, but pleasant. Highs in the mid-70s. And sunshine continues for Thursday, highs in the upper 70s. A chance of showers and storms Friday. Lakes, great food, and friendly faces. It's all in Worthington, Minnesota, and it's worth a look. Currently, it's 59 degrees.
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26: I'm meteorologist Mace Michaels. Partly cloudy tonight, maybe a shower or thunderstorm, and a low in the mid-50s. For tomorrow, mostly sunny, a little breezy, but pleasant. Highs in the mid-70s. And sunshine continues for Thursday, highs in the upper 70s. A chance of showers and storms Friday. Lakes, great food, and friendly faces. It's all in Worthington, Minnesota, and it's worth a look. Right now it's 58.
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12: It's going to be a really nice day today. Partly cloudy, high of 72 this afternoon with wind out of the northwest at around 5 to 15. Tonight, mostly clear. We'll drop to 47 tomorrow. Mostly sunny, 77 on Friday. Scattered thunderstorms, otherwise mostly sunny. High near 80. 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I'm meteorologist Sean Cable. 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
1: From ABC News, I'm Sherry Preston. The trade war with Canada escalates. The U.S. now banning the import of Canadian alcohol, some dairy products, and motorcycles following back-and-forth tariff announcements between the U.S. and its former reliable trading partner to the north.
2: The U.S. Distilled Spirits Council says exports to Canada fell 70% over the past year. Beyond the tariffs, as you see this fraying of this really close economic relationship, there is the potential for this to get even worse, and that is where you could really see the pain kind of go across the economy.
1: ABC's Elizabeth Schulze. Diplomatic tensions as well in the Middle East between the UK and Israel. ABC's Karen Waugh.
3: The UK and other allies now banning trade with Israeli settlements while calling the Israeli government's actions in Gaza a stain on the conscience of the world. Israel called the accusations outrageous and false. It responded by closing the British consulate in Jerusalem.
1: Several European countries have also banned trade with West Bank settlements. The price of oil now topping $100 a barrel again after attacks on oil facilities. Federal investigators say there's no indication in the flight data recorders to indicate brakes or thrusters were deployed before the crash of that Amazon cargo jet in Miami on Sunday. Today, NTSB investigator Chi-Hoon Shin says they will be talking to the pilot and the co-pilot, who were both hospitalized after the crash.
4: With the cockpit voice recorder, while we have that data, crew accounts and crew interviews will help fill in some of the blanks for us that the crew remembers in terms of actions that they might have done, but not verbalized.
1: The Republican midterm convention kicks off today. Texas Senator Ted Cruz worried about the Democrats winning in November.
5: We will see 2 years of just relentless partisan war from the Democrats. Their objective is going to be impeachment circus, impeachment every week, investigations, subpoenas.
1: He says the midterms will be time of choosing. You're listening to the ABC News.
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2: It's going to be a really nice day today. Partly cloudy, high of 72 this afternoon with wind out of the northwest at around 5 to 15. Tonight, mostly clear, will drop to 47. Tomorrow, mostly sunny, 77 on Friday. Scattered thunderstorms, otherwise mostly sunny, high near 80. 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I'm meteorologist Sean Cable. Currently, it's 59. 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
3: This is America in the Morning from Westwood One. Good morning, I'm John Trout. It's Wednesday, September 9th, 2026. Here's what's coming up on America in the Morning.
4: The U.S. hits Iranian oil tankers as Iran fires on U.S. military bases in Jordan. I'm John Stolness in Washington.
5: President Trump suggesting he could ban a Canadian aircraft manufacturer from building in the States. I'm Clayton Neville.
6: The Show Me State's GOP-backed congressional maps turned aside by the U.S. Supreme Court. I'm Jeff McKay in Washington.
7: President Trump says the nation is renewing a solemn promise as 9/11's 25th anniversary approaches. Sagar Meghani at the White House.
8: A judge has sentenced a former forensic analyst for the Colorado Bureau of Investigation to 10 years in prison. I'm Lisa Dwyer.
9: A man pleaded guilty in one of the largest cryptocurrency thefts in U.S. history. Ed Donahue, Washington.
3: All ahead on America in the Morning. It's 7 after. The fighting between the United States and Iran appears to be intensifying, with both sides engaging in military strikes against the other through the day and night on Tuesday. John Stolness has the latest from Washington.
4: The U.S. military says they destroyed 5 Iranian oil tankers in response to 2 Iranian attacks on U.S. warships over the past 2 days. Secretary of State Marco Rubio explains the rationale for the U.S. attacks.
10: The back and forth is pretty straightforward, and that is that Iran continues to try to hit U.S. naval ships. And for every time they do that or try to do that, they're going to lose tankers. And I think you'll see that again today.
4: The U.S. strikes targeted ships near Karg Island and Jask in Iran, and it continues the recent back-and-forth nature of these strikes. Iran responded by launching missiles towards U.S. targets in Jordan. The Jordanian military says they intercepted 18 ballistic missiles towards its territory, with 2 landing in remote places. No casualties are reported. Republican Senator Ted Cruz on CNN says he wouldn't call what's taking place between the U.S. and Iran a war.
11: I think it is a military conflict. There's relatively little active military engagement right now. There are occasional skirmishes. There's some shots back and forth. But it's been several months since we've had sustained military conflict.
4: In a speech yesterday discussing the upcoming 25th anniversary of the 9/11 attacks, President Trump reminded people they are fighting to make sure more damage isn't done to the American homeland.
12: We're right now fighting because we have a certain nation that wanted a nuclear weapon. They were very close to getting it, and now they have no chance at getting it. They will never have a nuclear weapon. Iran will not have a nuclear weapon. And they've been punished greatly.
4: The battle to control the Strait of Hormuz continues. Iran's Revolutionary Guard says it captured a U.S. submarine drone at the entrance to the strait. But the Pentagon said the drone was an older, defective model and was abandoned after malfunctioning a few days ago. The ongoing strike saw oil prices nearly cross over $100 a barrel yesterday. And Houthi rebels in Yemen announced the launch of a major military operation deep inside Saudi Arabia's territory, using drones and missiles to strike an airbase and oil company assets there. John Stolness, Washington.
3: The trade war escalated Tuesday night between America and Canada after President Trump ordered an immediate ban on dairy products, motorcycles, and alcoholic beverages that are Canadian-made. Correspondent Clayton Neville reports that Trump's move followed Canada's retaliatory tariffs that took effect Tuesday morning, and the president is also floating the idea of banning Bombardier from selling its aircraft in the United States unless the Montreal-based manufacturer begins building them stateside. stateside.
13: The mention by President Trump of a potential ban on Bombardier came hours before Canada imposed $27 billion in retaliatory tariffs on U.S. goods. That followed the Trump administration's 50% tariffs on about $27 billion of Canadian exports. That included steel, paper, aluminum appliances, and other ag products. Essentially, Canada matched the U.S. measure dollar for dollar, with tariffs ranging from 15 to 50% on hundreds of U.S. goods. That took hold yesterday.
14: They charge tremendous tariffs to our farmers. They take advantage of our farmers. They take advantage of our tourists. They take advantage of airlines.
13: President Trump also pointed to banks.
14: Canada has all of its major banks here, and we're their biggest source of income, far bigger than they are in Canada. They basically don't allow banks of America to be in Canada. That's sort of emblematic of the way they treat us. Think of it.
13: On Truth Social this week, the president posted, quote, "No more selling Bombardier in the United States." He said their products aren't good enough. He encouraged consumers to buy American. Negotiations between the United States and Canada seemingly ended last month when Canadian Prime Minister Mark Carney said that America's terms were uneconomic and unfair.
15: So with a resilient economy and the strongest fiscal position in the G7, we have everything we need to pivot and prosper.
13: Carney said this week in a video message to Canadians.
15: That pivot will come at a cost. There's always a cost to action, but it doesn't come close to the cost of standing still. This is about who we are as Canadians. It's about our livelihoods and the country we leave to our kids.
13: Regarding the Bombardier comments by President Trump, some legal experts say the president does not have the authority to ban foreign aircraft sales. The company said in a statement that it maintains a significant U.S. manufacturing presence and works with about 2,800 suppliers in the United States. Meanwhile, Republican Senator Jerry Moran voiced support for the aircraft builder, saying that it supports employees in his state. I'm Clayton Neville.
3: 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When we return on America in the Morning, no to redistricting in this state after these messages.
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0: Welcome back. This is America in the Morning. AccuWeather.com meteorologist John Furyk has a check of the nation's forecast. Where's the nicest weather across the nation today, John?
1: It depends what you're in the mood for. If you like dry weather with temperatures in the 70s and sunshine, your best bet today is going to be near the Canadian border from the Pacific Northwest eastward through the upper Mississippi Valley. We'll have some really nice weather from Seattle eastward through Minneapolis. If you like heat and humidity, the best place to be is from Texas and Oklahoma east to the Tennessee Valley, where it'll be mostly sunny, and we'll have highs in the upper 90s to low 100s in most locations. This includes places such as Dallas, Oklahoma City, Little Rock, Memphis, and Nashville. If you're a fan of rain and thunderstorms, there's a lot of places you'll be happy with today. The focus is showers and thunderstorms today, and the greatest risk for some severe weather will be in the Great Lakes. Storms could bring damaging wind gusts, hail, even an isolated tornado to places such as Cleveland, Buffalo, and Pittsburgh during the afternoon. Farther to the west, we will have some showers and a thunderstorm that could produce some flooding downpours and gusty winds in places such as St. Louis, Kansas City, and Wichita. South, near the Gulf Coast, there will be a couple of thunderstorms popping up along the sea breeze around Houston and New Orleans. There will also be a few thunderstorms moving east to west across Florida in the afternoon that could impact outdoor plants. The heat will remain in place across the desert southwest, which isn't unusual for early September. We'll have highs surpassing 100 in Phoenix, Palm Springs, and Vegas. While it's not out of the question there's a thunderstorm in the Sierra in the afternoon, California should generally be dry, comfortable at the coast, but hot inland. Looking outside of the lower 48, Hurricane Lowell will continue to move away from Hawaii. That's the nation's weather. I'm AccuWeather meteorologist John Furyk.
0: It's 16 after. This is America in the Morning. A ruling from the Supreme Court Tuesday means Missouri voters will likely go to the polls this fall under the exact same congressional map used 2 years ago, and not one Republican state lawmakers adopted to try to pick up an additional House seat for the GOP. America in the Morning's Jeff McKay has details.
2: Supreme Court Justice Brett Kavanaugh sided with the Missouri Supreme Court and turned down a Republican-backed emergency appeal that sought to block the state's highest court and ruled against the Missouri GOP, restoring earlier district lines and ordering voters to weigh in on the redistricting plan in November for use in future elections. Lawyers for Missouri Secretary of State Denny Hoskins warned the Supreme Court that the state faced a, quote, disaster and unprecedented chaos, in part because primaries already took place under the new lines last month. President Trump responded to the decision on social media, calling it a, quote, dark day for justice in Missouri. I'm Jeff McKay in Washington.
0: President Trump says the memories of 9/11 victims remain etched in the nation's collective memory 25 years after the attacks. Washington correspondent Sagar Magani reports the president spoke at an event by the White House honoring the heroes of September 11, 2001, but is being questioned about a story he told about himself the day after.
3: I'll never forget two firemen. We thought it was coming down on top of us, and two firemen, big, strong guys, and I'm not the smallest guy in the world. They grabbed me under the arm, said, got to get out of here, and they literally lifted me up. This is not easy to do.
4: President Trump says the nation is renewing a solemn promise as 9/11's 25th anniversary approaches. It was bright and sunny, a September Tuesday, a lot like the one a quarter century ago, just outside the White House.
3: We will never forget.
4: The president was on the Ellipse with first responders and troops before him, and behind him, a steel beam recovered from the World Trade Center that's been touring the nation.
3: This battered piece of steel here today on the Ellipse is a reminder that America is blessed with a strength no fire can consume, no evil can conquer, and no terror can destroy.
4: The event kicked off a week-long commemoration of the attack's anniversary. The president will speak Friday at the Pentagon. Sagar Magani at the White House.
0: 19 past. Amazon accused of discriminating pregnant employees. When America in the Morning continues after these messages.
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0: It's 21 after. America in the Morning continues. Amazon has been accused of discriminating against potentially thousands of pregnant employees or retaliating against workers seeking additional accommodations, according to a nationwide class action lawsuit filed Tuesday. Fox Business News reports the lawsuit, brought by four former hourly warehouse employees, alleged that the retail giant violated the Federal Pregnant Workers Fairness Act and the New York State law, which require employers to provide reasonable accommodations to pregnant workers without penalty. Kelly Nantel, an Amazon spokesperson, rejected the accusations, saying the company approved more than 99.9% of pregnancy-related accommodation requests over the past year. The adjustments include additional breaks, modified duties, and seated roles. Amazon says the details provided in the lawsuit do not reflect the full facts of the case or the reality of their existence of accommodation process. Stocks tumbled Tuesday when oil started closing in on $100 a barrel and the speculations growing that the Federal Reserve will raise its benchmark interest rates when they meet this month as inflation is not slowing down. Markets may also face pressure today after the U.S. and Iran traded missile strikes Tuesday night and the Iranian-backed Houthis targeted oil facilities in Saudi Arabia. Seth Soutell has a recap from Wall Street.
1: I'm Seth Soutell, and this is the AP Markets Report. Stocks drifted lower on Wall Street as traders returned from a holiday weekend. The S&P 500 fell 0.6% Tuesday. The Dow gave back 627 points. That's about 1.2%. The Nasdaq Composite fell 0.3%. Oil prices rose again as the war with Iran dragged on. The price of Brent crude got close to $100 a barrel. Climbing oil prices have gotten investors more worried about inflation. The government is putting out two reports on inflation this week, including the Consumer Price Index on Friday. The Federal Reserve holds its latest meeting on interest rates next week. The yield on the 10-year Treasury rose to 4.79%. Seth Soutell, New York.
0: 24 after. Crime analyst headed to prison when America in the Morning continues after these messages.
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0: America in the Morning continues. It's 26 after. A person in Colorado who was supposed to help law enforcement prosecute people for crimes will now be heading to prison. Lisa Dwyer reports that an ex-Colorado crime analyst manipulated DNA on a number of cases, including a murder conviction that was forced to be overturned.
1: A judge has sentenced a former forensic analyst for the Colorado Bureau of Investigation to 10 years in prison after prosecutors say she manipulated and omitted data to speed up her work. Yvonne Missy Woods pleaded guilty to perjury, attempting to influence a public servant, forgery, and committing a cybercrime. She was facing between 8 and 16 years in prison during her sentencing hearing in state court. Problems with her work were found in cases involving homicide, sexual assault, robbery, and other crimes. Prosecutors were forced to review hundreds of cases, and at least one murder conviction was overturned. I'm Lisa Dwyer.
0: He never got past elementary school, but he was able to orchestrate a massive robbery of well over $100 million. Correspondent Ed Donahue reports on a guilty plea in a big crypto theft case.
2: A man pleaded guilty in one of the largest cryptocurrency thefts in U.S. history. Malone Lam, an eighth-grade dropout from Singapore, faces a maximum 20 years in prison. He pleaded guilty in Washington to teaming up with friends to steal nearly $250 million in Bitcoin and then going on a wild spending spree. Prosecutors say Lam and the others used social engineering techniques to dupe a man out of Bitcoin worth over $245 million. The man turned over his Google Drive and gave them security codes. The stolen crypto was turned into cash. Lam used it to buy a fleet of sports cars, rent mansions in Miami, and spend millions at nightclubs, including more than $500,000 in just one night at a club in Los Angeles. No sentencing date has been set. Ed Donahue, Washington.
0: America in the Morning for Wednesday, September 9th, 2026 is produced by Jeff McKay. I'm John Trout. This is Westwood One.
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11: It's going to be a really nice day today. Partly cloudy, high of 72 this afternoon with wind out of the northwest at around 5 to 15. Tonight, mostly clear, will drop to 47 tomorrow. Mostly sunny, 77 on Friday. Scattered thunderstorms, otherwise mostly sunny, high near 80. 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I'm meteorologist Sean Cable. 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
0: This This is America in the Morning from Westwood One. Coming up this half hour,
7: the U.S. has hit multiple Iranian tankers in response to more attempted missile attacks. Sagar Meghani at the White House.
12: New York City comes clean about the airborne poison at the World Trade Center after 9/11. I'm Richard Johnson.
13: Republicans converge on Texas ahead of the midterms, and President Trump will join them. I'm Clayton Neville.
14: Damaging winds and heavy rains from Hurricane Lowell are pelting Hawaii's western islands. I'm Julie Walker.
15: The FCC cracks down on robocallers. I'm the new old tech guy, Chuck Palm.
16: This week, science fiction fans are celebrating boldly going where no one has gone before. I'm Kevin Carr.
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0: America in the Morning continues. Thanks for listening. We'll have more on Hurricane Lowell coming up later in the show. First, the national forecast. Here's AccuWeather.com meteorologist John Furyk.
20: Right now, it's looking like the highest risk for severe thunderstorms will be across the Great Lakes. We'll have showers and thunderstorms likely to impact travel in places like Chicago and Detroit, but the most intense thunderstorms should end up farther east across Ohio, northwest Pennsylvania, and western New York. Storms in these areas Wednesday afternoon will be capable of producing flooding downpours, damaging wind gusts, hail, and perhaps even an isolated tornado or two. After a couple of gorgeous days over the northeast Monday and Tuesday, Wednesday we'll see the humidity come up a bit, and there will likely be more clouds, though it should still remain dry along the I-95 corridor during the day, with a better chance for a shower coming in at night. The same front causing severe storms in the Great Lakes will extend westward through the nascent midsection and into the Four Corner states. While an isolated severe storm cannot be ruled out from Missouri and Kansas westward into New Mexico, the main concern with any thunderstorm will be a flooding downpour. Florida is another place where we will see a few thunderstorms that'll be most widespread in the afternoon. Most of the rest of the country will be rain-free today with sunshine in command. Well, plenty of sunshine from Minnesota westward along the Canadian border all the way to Washington. Dry weather also expected along the west coast through Oregon and California, though an afternoon thunderstorm can't be ruled out in the mountains. And after causing flooding and wind damage in parts of Hawaii, Lowell is moving away from the islands into the North Pacific. And that's the weather across America. In Chicago today, showers and a thunderstorm, high around 80. In Atlanta, times of clouds and sun, the high 91. That's the nation's weather. I'm AccuWeather meteorologist John Furyk.
0: 23 till. This is America in the Morning. The war intensified in the Middle East on more than one front. After the U.S. military said Iran targeted naval vessels in the region, the United States launched strikes hitting five Iranian tankers at Karg Island, the Islamic Republic's largest oil depot, Tuesday. Soon after, Iran launched a missile barrage against an American military base in Jordan. All of this after the Iranian-backed Houthis in Yemen launched an attack against targets in Saudi Arabia, igniting fires at oil facilities. Washington correspondent Sagar Magani reports the escalation is sending the price of oil higher and putting the world on edge.
1: The U.S. has hit multiple Iranian tankers in response to more attempted missile attacks on a Navy warship.
21: The back and forth is pretty straightforward, and that is that Iran continues to try to hit U.S. naval ships. And for every time they do that or try to do that, they're going to lose tankers.
1: After a lull, they're the latest tit-for-tat strikes as the U.S. and Iran veer back toward fighting. Iran's Revolutionary Guard Navy has now warned oil tanker crews near Kuwaiti and Bahraini ports to immediately leave their vessels, which could be targeted in retaliation.
22: I will tell you, we're right now fighting because we have a certain nation that wanted a nuclear weapon. They were very close to getting it, and now they have no chance at getting it. They will never have a nuclear weapon. Iran will not have a nuclear weapon.
1: President Trump spoke only briefly about Iran today during an event honoring 9/11 victims.
22: We've really taken it to them. I want to compliment our military. The job they do is unbelievable. The blockade has been so powerful, so effective. Nobody thought it could go so well. I want to just thank our military.
1: And his administration's been ramping up economic pressure, today putting sanctions on parts of the Iranian aviation industry in a new push to isolate Tehran from its leftover trading partners. Sagar Magani at the White House.
0: Just days before the 25th anniversary of the attacks on the U.S. on September 11th, 2001, the city of New York is shedding new and very disturbing light on what officials knew about the toxic conditions around Ground Zero, but never told the public. Details from correspondent Rich Johnson.
12: In remarks that went beyond candid, New York City Mayor Zoran Mamdani gave a painful preview of the more than 170,000 pages of documents that are now public.
23: These are documents that show what the city knew about the toxic air around Ground Zero, when they knew it, and how they acted to limit liability.
12: But Mamdani's strong words felt measured compared to talk show host and longtime victims advocate John Stewart.
24: The city began covering their 3 weeks in. In a memo, the memo is entitled Legislative Alternatives to the Fiscal Responsibility for 9/11.
12: The records include air quality reports, contamination data, and correspondence among city officials. They give weight to what doctors like Michael Crane of the World Trade Center Health Program have been saying for years about all that stuff in the air after the towers came down.
25: Asbestos, insulation, burning tiles, plastics, all kinds of gases, dust. We'll never know. We will never know.
12: His comment courtesy of CBS. New York Congressman Gerald Nadler named two prominent names regarding the cover-up.
26: I was screaming at the top of my lungs to protect our communities, my constituents. But officials like EPA Administrator Christine Todd Whitman and Mayor Giuliani denied claims like mine, saying the air was perfectly safe.
12: But Stewart said that everyone who worked on the pile, as it was known, and who, like him, lived in Lower Manhattan, knew it all along.
24: There was poison in the air and on the ground and in the windowsills and in your air conditioners and covering your pets and your clothes, and it stayed there for months.
12: You can view the documents online on the City of New York's website, nyc.gov. I'm Rich Johnson.
0: A first-of-its-kind mini-convention will be held by the GOP in Dallas starting today. Correspondent Clayton Neville reports the gathering will include President Trump and Vice President Vance, with the president speaking both nights trying to boost GOP hopes for the November midterm elections.
27: It's the first-of-its-kind convention happening ahead of the November midterms. President Trump called the two-day event at the American Airlines Center in Dallas a truly historic event unlike any other.
28: So the question is whether people's enthusiasm can be maintained
2: over 2 days of political speeches.
27: Dr. Cal Gilson's a political science professor at SMU in Dallas and says this convention's different than in a presidential election year in the sense that there won't be any nominating business.
2: So this is going to be 2 days of speeches by politicians from the very top, like Trump and J.D. Vance, but it'll also be people from Texas, local politicians, those sorts of things, and breakout policy sessions.
27: Critics of the event call the convention a two-day fundraiser meant to boost support for Republican Senate candidate Texas Attorney General Ken Paxton. He's trailing in the polls to Democratic candidate James Tallarico. During the two-day event, President Trump expected to speak both nights. Vice President J.D. Vance, also Treasury Secretary Scott Bessent, Attorney General Todd Blanche, and Donald Trump Jr., among the 100-plus speakers, plan to take the stage. Not all candidates on the ballot in November are planning to go to the convention, though. Iowa Congressman Zach Nunn plans to campaign in his home district. And Maine Senator Susan Collins and Texas Senator John Cornyn won't be in attendance either. Cornyn lost to Paxton in a recent Senate runoff. At the American Airlines Center in Dallas, I'm Clayton Neville.
0: It's 17 till. Among the stories we're covering next, French museum heist again, and the FCC's hang up on robocalls. That and more when America in the Morning returns after these messages.
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0: It's 15 till. You're with America in the Morning. New Hampshire held a contested primary for the United States Senate Tuesday. Former Senator John Sununu fought off a challenge from Scott Brown, a one-time former senator from Massachusetts who later became a New Hampshire resident, to win the GOP primary. Sununu will face current Congressman Chris Pappas, who easily defeated Democrat Socialist Karisha Manzur. That Senate seat is being vacated by the retiring Democrat Jeanne Shaheen. Republican Governor Kelly Ayotte defeated two challengers Tuesday, setting up a race against Democrat Cindy Warmington in the general election. Today, voters in Rhode Island will head to the polls for the Ocean State primary, where voters will choose nominees for a full slate of federal, state, and local offices. Power is out on two Hawaiian islands after the outer bands of Hurricane Lowell took down trees and severe rains are leaving behind flooding. Correspondent Julie Walker reports that fears of a direct strike on the island chain was averted.
1: Damaging winds and heavy rains from Hurricane Lowell are pelting Hawaii's western islands. The storm center is passing west of the islands early Tuesday and moving away, but there's still several threats, says Eric Blake with the National Hurricane Center.
2: We want to emphasize that across Kauai County and portions of Big Island, the additional rainfall could produce significant flash flooding and mudslides.
1: The islands of Kauai and Niihau are under a hurricane warning, and Oahu, the state's most populated island with close to a million residents, is under a tropical storm warning.
2: There could definitely be life-threatening surf and rip currents during the next few days across many of the Hawaiian islands.
1: Those same conditions exist along the Southern California coast as the remnants of Marie, once a hurricane, then a tropical storm, dissipate. I'm Julie Walker.
0: All four members of the same family killed when their small plane crashed heading from the Bahamas to Florida. Lisa Dwyer has that story.
3: After putting out a plea for help finding a small plane that went missing off the Bahamas Monday, a family member now says all four relatives aboard the plane are dead and that family members were searching by boats when they found the bodies. The plane carrying Sylvia LaRue's uncle went missing after departing Great Harbor Cay in the Bahamas for the Miami area. The family contacted authorities after seeing that their text messages were not being delivered when the plane did not land when it was scheduled. LaRue says her 80-year-old uncle, Mario Lamar, had more than 40 years of experience as a pilot and routinely flew to the Bahamas where he had a second home. Also killed were his wife and two other grandchildren. I'm Lisa Dwyer.
0: It's happened again in France. Correspondent Charles de Ledesma reports that a museum in the French Riviera was the victim of a massive art theft just a year after the Louvre Museum in Paris was robbed of its crowned jewels.
4: A local mayor on the Riviera, Brian Masson, says the thieves were well equipped and entered the Renoir Museum in Cagnes-sur-Mer through the garden. They sliced through a fence and cut the clip securing the artwork frames. The museum's alarm went off at 5:48 a.m. local time Tuesday, with police arriving just 5 minutes later. Their swift arrival forced the burglars to flee, leaving two paintings behind. Two works, Portrait of Madame Colonna Romano and Young Woman at the Well, are still missing. Authorities haven't provided the names of the other two paintings. The theft comes after the spectacular heist of crown jewels at the Louvre Museum in Paris last year. I'm Charles de Ledesma.
0: Well, the FCC has cut a bunch of phone companies off for failing to follow anti-robocall rules. The new old tech guy, Chuck Palm, has that story.
5: You probably get dozens of robocalls every month, but like most people, you don't expect anybody to do anything about it. Well, that's about to change. The FCC has just cut 14 phone companies off of the American network. Last week, the commission pulled them out of the robocall mitigation database. And if you're not in it, you're not carrying calls in this country. Every other carrier had 2 days to stop taking their traffic. Nobody got ambushed. All 14 had been ordered to fix their filings and show cause why they should stay. They just didn't bother to answer. That database is where a carrier certifies that they're running caller ID authentication. And that's the system that's supposed to prove that the number on your screen is really the one calling you. These companies couldn't keep the paperwork current. The axe fell on the same day. Chairman Brendan Carr proposed a robocall scorecard. That's a public grade on your phone company and how well it blocks these calls. A big banking survey this month found that more than 2 in 5 Americans have run into a scam powered by artificial intelligence, and 7% of those lost money. But there is light at the end of the tunnel. 47% don't trust a fraud alert until they hang up and call the bank on a number that they already know. That's not paranoia. That's just good security. Follow the new old tech guy on X, at Chuck Palm.
0: 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Your money, your move. Here's Robert Workman.
6: The NFL regular season kicks off tonight with a Super Bowl rematch between the Patriots and the Seahawks in Seattle. That's season number 107, if you're keeping score at home. College football polls after week one, Ohio State is still a solid, if not unanimous, number one. The Buckeyes got 46 of 69 first place votes in the AP, and 50 of 74 coaches agree. Michigan fell from 16th all the way out of the AP top 25 after the Wolverines' controversial win over Western Michigan. The Mid-American Conference has asked the NCAA to overturn the result, and the NCAA itself is issuing new guidance on timing protocols. Baseball Tuesday, the Dodgers down the Reds 3-2 for their sixth win in a row. Angels ripped the Red Sox 6-1. Boston had won 5 straight. Padres got 4 in the 8th to beat the Nationals 5-4. DC has dropped its last 6, and this was their record-setting 38th blown save of the season. Brewers rallied past the Cubs in 10. The Diamondbacks slithered past the Royals in 11 innings, all of the scoring coming from the 8th inning on. Corbin Burns made the start for Arizona 15 months after Tommy John surgery. Yankees top the Rockies. Aaron Judge hitless in his first game back since May because of a broken rib.
7: I'm excited that the wait is over, and excited to play back in front of these fans, the best fans in the game, and they were on their feet from the jump, which is pretty cool and special.
6: Rays belted 4 homers in a romp over the Braves. Junior Caminero hit number 39. Astros put 3 balls in orbit in their win over the Phillies. That's Wednesday sports.
0: Thank you, sir. Now 7 till. Captain's Log, 60 years ago. 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After these messages.
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0: It's 5 till. America in the Morning continues. Will 2027 be Jimmy Kimmel's swan song? A report in the New York Post says that the host of Jimmy Kimmel Live on ABC will end his show next year after a 25-year run. However, ABC is pushing back on that. The network swiftly responded with an ABC Entertainment spokesperson telling USA Today, quote, "This information is inaccurate. Any reports about the future of the show at this point are purely speculative." Kimmel, who has had numerous spats with President Trump, is slated to return from his summer vacation for the fall late night TV season. Well, if you remember the days when you could drop off and pick up your loved ones at the airport gate, you may get to experience that again. Correspondent Ed Donahue reports on something new for people dropping off someone at the airport.
1: Some airport gates will be open again to people who don't have plane tickets. The program is called Gateside by TSA PreCheck, and it revives a tradition that went away after 9/11. Eligible TSA PreCheck members without plane tickets can pass through security and enter the gates. It gives people some extra time to see a friend or loved one before their flight takes off. It's free, but people must apply online 1 to 3 days before their planned visit and receive approval. The program is available for now at 13 airports, including Los Angeles International, Dallas-Fort Worth International, Harry Reid International in Las Vegas, and Salt Lake City International Airport. Ed Donahue, Washington.
0: It was 60 years ago today that they boldly went where no television show went before. Entertainment reporter Kevin Carr looks back at the history of Star Trek.
2: 60 years ago this week, television took its first step towards the final frontier. Star Trek premiered on September 8, 1966, breaking new ground in the genre and elevating science fiction beyond pulpy children's shows. It featured an interracial cast with a Japanese helmsman, a black communications officer, and in season two, a Russian navigator.
3: I know this saying. It was invented in Russia.
2: Even before it premiered, creator Gene Roddenberry cast a woman as the first officer in the original pilot.
4: What are we running here? A cadet ship number one? Are we ready or not?
5: All decks are ready, sir.
2: Later, the original pilot was edited into the two-part episode, The Menagerie.
6: Spock received a transmission from the starbase. A message from the former commander of the Enterprise fleet, Captain Pike.
2: After cancellation, the show turned to animation as a Saturday morning cartoon in 1973.
7: Where are we, sir?
8: At another place in time, I think.
2: And 6 years later, it debuted on the big screen with Star Trek The Motion Picture.
9: Well, for a man who swore he'd never return to Starfleet.
10: 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They drafted me.
2: 12 more films would follow with 3 Enterprise crews. 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
2: I'm Kevin Carr.
0: America in the Morning for Wednesday, September 9th, 2026 is produced by Jeff McKay. I'm John Trout. This is Westwood One.
14: 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The Brainerd Lakes area has a soundtrack. It's today's Best Variety, 106.7 WJJY.

0: WJJY Brainerd Baxter. 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
2: From ABC News, I'm Sherry Preston. Later today, the NTSB will interview the pilot and co-pilot of that Amazon cargo jet that overshot the runway at Miami's airport, slamming into cars and killing five people. Investigators revealing on Tuesday there is no indication the crew ever deployed a key braking system on the plane when they were landing. Here's ABC's Lana Moyes.
3: One pilot jumped from the plane after the crash. A witness says a pilot came up to him asking to borrow his phone to call his wife.
4: He was like shaking. They kept talking and he mentioned something. Like, oh, my career's over.
3: First responders pulled the second pilot out of the windshield. Others searched for survivors.
5: Rescue!
6: He's alive.
3: Finding a person trapped in a mangled vehicle.
2: Both the pilot and co-pilot were hospitalized but survived. Oil is now trading globally at more than $100 a barrel amid renewed fighting in the Middle East.
7: Goldman Sachs warns if the attacks keep escalating, oil prices could jump another 20%. The fighting also spreading to Saudi Arabia. Iran-backed Houthi rebels attacked Saudi energy facilities, wounding dozens of people.
2: ABC's Karen Hua. OpenAI says its artificial intelligence agents this week solved one of the most complex math problems in the world, one that's never been solved by humans. ABC's Elizabeth Schulze reports that, however, comes as new concerns pop up.
8: When it comes to security, more warnings are coming from inside the industry. OpenAI's chief scientist just this week wrote, "No one is prepared for how fast AI is advancing, warning AI agents could learn to evade human oversight." And a top researcher at Anthropic quit yesterday, warning by next year things could be out of control already.
2: Union officials representing New York City firefighters will speak out today about the 170,000 newly released documents showing officials knew the year was more dangerous than they said it was following 9/11. You're listening to ABC News.
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2: The trade war with Canada reaching an all-out ban as the U.S. announces it will not allow Canadian alcohol, motorcycles, and some dairy products to be sold within the United States. Hurricane Lowell winding down, having hit western Hawaii.
10: Damage assessments and massive cleanup underway in Hawaii. After Hurricane Lowell slammed the islands with 100-plus mile-an-hour winds, 30-foot waves, and nearly a foot and a half of rain.
2: ABC's Kana Whitworth on the island of Kauai. Samsung has had one for years, and now Apple is expected to introduce one as well, a foldable iPhone. ABC's Mike DeBusky says it's expected to be introduced today by the company's new CEO, John Ternus.
11: We don't know how much the rumored folding iPhone will cost, but the expectation is it'll be quite a lot. In fact, the research firm TrendForce estimates prices on the existing iPhone Pro models will be high as well, going up between $150 and $200 compared to last year. It comes amid a shortage in computer memory, driven by demand from the AI sector. There's not much relief to be found with the base model iPhone either. That's rumored to have been delayed until early next year. Mike DeBusky, ABC News.
2: The latest finish ever overnight at the U.S. Open as an exhausted Ben Shelton defeated an exhausted Carlos Alcaraz in five sets. Shelton finally prevailed, the match ending at 3:35 in the morning. Shelton described it as the most enjoyable match he's had in his career for sure. Sherry Preston, ABC News.
12: And Doug.
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6: From the Brainerd Now Newsroom, I'm Zach Mahoney. Attendance at this year's Minnesota State Fair fell short of last year's total. More than 1.9 million people attended the 12-day fair, which is about 17,000 fewer than in 2025. The fair set attendance records on its first 2 days, including more than 204,000 visitors on day two. Attendance dropped below last year's numbers on most weekdays as heat and humidity moved into the area. Around 160,000 people attended on Labor Day, several thousand more than last year. A deadly Minneapolis shooting is exposing gaps in Minnesota's gun permit laws. Carlton Johnson II had a history of violent allegations and restraining orders, but legally received a new permit to carry this year. State law requires sheriffs to check for specific disqualifying records, but gives them discretion to deny applicants considered a danger to themselves or others. Ramsey County Sheriff Bob Fletcher says his office would have denied Johnson's application based on his court history. Hennepin County officials say Johnson's application was reviewed and met the legal requirements for a permit. And a Prior Lake man is going to prison after he pleaded guilty to swindling clients out of more than $1 million in down payments after lying about installing swimming pools. Charles Workman was sentenced to 5 years behind bars to be followed by 3 years of supervised release. He's also sentenced to make full restitution. Workman owned MN Crete Pools. Prosecutors say the 41-year-old defendant cheated 21 customers in the scheme. Workman would collect down payments and promised to install a pool that same year, but did not complete the project. He used the money to make child support payments, spend $18,000 at a casino, and pay more than $6,000 for a horse and saddle. I'm Zach Mahoney from the Brainerd Now Newsroom.
7: Thank you, Zach. I'm Eric Grant with a look at your sports. NFL regular season kicking off with a Super Bowl 60 rematch tonight. Seahawks raise their championship banner against runner-up Patriots from Seattle. Week one continues tomorrow in the Rams and 49ers duel from Australia. Buccaneers and quarterback Baker Mayfield agreeing to a 3-year extension worth $165 million. $55 million per year average is tied for third most among quarterbacks. Kansas City Chiefs quarterback Patrick Mahomes preparing to make a remarkable comeback. Head coach Andy Reid said the 30-year-old will most likely start the season opener against the Denver Broncos. Mahomes didn't play during the preseason but was a full participant in practice just 9 months after surgery to repair a torn ACL. Ohio State remaining on top of the college football coaches poll after week one of the season, but there are some changes behind the Buckeyes. Georgia, Texas, Notre Dame, and Indiana all move up one spot to round out the top five, while Oregon fell from second to sixth following a closer-than-expected win over Boise State. Golden Gophers also received some votes in the poll, though they are not in the top 25. Vikings officially signed veteran safety Harrison Smith yesterday. Smith returning for his 15th NFL season, all with the Vikings. To make room on the roster, the Vikings placed tight end Ben Urasek on injured reserve. Twins ticking down the Tigers 3-2 from Comerica Park. Cody Clemens went 1-for-3 with a 2-run home run. Minnesota snapping its 2-game losing streak. They'll wrap up the 3-game series in Detroit today. That game will be on Cool 103.5. And Minnesota United FC hoping to get back in the win column. They are looking to recover from their last loss against the Portland Timbers, hosting FC Dallas tonight at Allianz Field. That's been a look at your sports. I'm Eric Grant. Weather after this from NyQuil.
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2: We should see a mostly sunny day today. It'll be breezy with a high of about 73. West winds 5 to 15, gusting to 25. Mostly clear overnight, down to about 49 degrees. Northwest wind 5 to 10, gusting to 20. Thursday, expect another sunny day, a little bit warmer. The high 78, with winds increasing from the southwest 5 to 15, gusting to 20. And Friday, mostly sunny. Showers likely, possibly a thunderstorm in the later afternoon. The high back at 80 with a south wind 5 to 15, but gusting upwards of 30.
7: West wind now at 7. Pretty dark out there right now. A few clouds and 61.
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0: Olivia Rodrigo, 106.7 WJJY. Today's best variety. It's Morning Mess with Eric and Tess. It's already Wednesday.
1: I know. Isn't that kind of cool?
0: Wow, it is.
1: Yeah.
0: It's great. These 4-day work weeks for, well, I guess
1: most.
0: I was here Monday.
1: Yeah.
0: But,
1: you know.
0: Still, it's flying by already.
1: Mm-hmm.
0: Golly.
1: Day 2 back to school.
0: Yeah.
1: How did day 1 go with the new routines, Mom, Dad, huh?
0: A little more traffic out there, I noticed.
1: Notice?
0: Just a little bit.
1: Yeah, it's different. That is for sure. But yeah, on the road again. Here we go. Day 2. It's Wednesday. Let's keep that in mind, though. Yeah. $692.03 in our JJY Cash Call jackpot this morning. Will you be ready if the call comes to you so you can win some money?
0: I will.
1: Okay. 692.03. That's what you'll need to know. WW Thompson Concrete Products bringing you your cash call reminders today.
0: Plus, we'll pull out the wacky wheel again, get you some prizes, maybe a lost classic, and see what's in store for the rest of the week in the skies with Mr. Stu Muck.
1: Mm-hmm. We also have some tickets to give away this morning.
0: Pray tell.
1: Yes, Lend Me a Tenor, presented by the Actors Repertoire Theatre. It's being performed starting tonight through Saturday over at the Chalberg Theatre, CLC Brainerd Campus. So if you would like to maybe try to win some tickets to that show, keep it right here. Today, we're going to try to give away some tickets.
0: Lend me a tenor.
1: Lend me a tenor.
0: 2 5s work?
1: Nope.
0: It's got to be a tenor.
1: A tenor. Mm-hmm.
0: Tenor, nothing else.
1: That's it.
0: All right.
1: You got it.
0: Perfect. We'll have that to you sometime during the mess. And whatever else. We'll find out.
1: Mm-hmm.
0: Okay.
1: Okay.
0: It is the Morning Mess with Eric and Tess at 106.7 WJJY.
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0: 1067 WJJY, Lakes Area's best variety. That was so easy. It's so easy from Olivia Dean.
1: So easy.
0: To fall in love.
1: Yeah.
0: Is it?
1: I don't know. Can be.
0: Whatever, if you're young. And anyway.
1: Whatever.
0: Uh-huh. Okay. Anyway, it's coming up on 22 minutes after 6 o'clock. The Morning Mess with Eric and Tess. Welcome aboard. Up and Adam. Have you been to the dentist lately? No, you say? Time to find a dentist. Time to get to the dentist. Well, this was Miles and Staples. Miles, they're ready to take calls. Get you
1: sure
0: to the dentist
1: are.
0: If you need to. Get in Dr. Luke Walne, Dr. Christopher Claybo, Dr. Jessica Peterson. Three awesome dentists. In fact, their entire crew, just such pros. So nice, so kind. And they'll make you feel comfortable the minute you walk in the door.
1: Yep, little stuff, big stuff. 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
1: And your forecast for Swanburg, Crosby, all the Brainerd Lakes area.
0: We're looking at a mostly sunny and breezy day, high in the low 70s, west winds 5 to 15, gusting to 25. Mostly clear overnights, down to around 50, with a northwest wind gusting to 20. Sunny again tomorrow, a little bit warmer, the high 78, winds increasing from the southwest, 5 to 15, gusting to 20. And then Friday, mostly sunny, although later in the afternoon, a possible shower or thunderstorm, the high 81.
1: West winds now at 7, we've got a partly cloudy sky, and 61 now with music from Maroon 5. Here's Cold on WJJY. Bye.

0: Mature from Hillary Duff. 106.7 WJJY, today's best variety. Good morning. It's the Morning Mess. Eric and Tess, it's 6:33, and Stu about a dozen minutes or so away from revealing what we're going to have for the rest of the week. Maybe a little bit of rain on Friday?
1: Maybe.
2: We'll just wait till Friday for that.
0: So could we position that as though it's going to be a really big thunderstorm and just get a reaction from Stu? I know how you love that.
1: Whatever.
0: Sounds like fun. I think I'll do that.
1: He's a drama queen. It makes me sound like a drama queen. All right.
0: Oh, I love being out of those scenarios.
1: Mm-hmm,
0: okay,
1: sure.
0: Well, whether it's warm or cool or cooling, Cross Lake Heating, Cooling, and Plumbing, they can take care of whatever, you know, you need with your HVAC systems. 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
0: Yeah.
1: They are ready to help you whenever you need anything when it comes to this stuff. And companies don't last this long. We always say it, unless they're doing something right. And they have so many people that trust them. In fact, a lot of folks will even hand them their key, because if you're one of those snowbirds that comes and goes, well, if you want someone to be able to get in in case something goes wrong or you just want it checked, they are trusted with that as well. They can go in when you're not there and take care of things and just double check, make sure things are doing okay. So, yeah, they provide emergency service 365, if you know what I'm saying, 24/365, if you need that. They're here for you, and these are the kind of things you don't want to mess with on your
0: right.
1: own.
0: Right. Yep. No need for YouTube University. Let the professionals handle it. 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
0: And we are connecting to JJY meteorologist Stu Muck right now. Hi, Stu.
8: That'd be me. Morning, Eric. Morning, Tess.
2: Good morning, Stu. Oh, man, that sunrise. She's a real beauty.
0: It is kind of pretty.
2: It's very pretty.
0: Yeah.
2: Nice to look out the window.
0: That is nice.
2: Even from our vantage point, we can only see the western sky, but I ran to the other side of the building. And
0: you ran?
2: I did. It was quite amazing.
0: We have that on video?
8: Really?
2: Unless they were running video in the hallway. Mitch saw me.
0: Well, huh. She sees things from a different angle, though.
2: And I did go pretty fast. I don't know if she
0: saw. I'm sure you did.
2: I was like a lightning bolt running through the building.
0: Blink and you miss you.
2: Uh-huh.
0: Yeah.
2: Yeah.
0: Uh-huh.
2: You know that guy Bolt? That was me.
8: Oh, yeah. They call her the Streak.
2: That was your wife. Oh, wait. She's Flash. I'm Streak. That's right. Okay.
8: Okay.
2: Anyway.
0: Okay. Well, Stu, weather a little bit above normal still, temperature-wise?
8: Well, absolutely normal today.
0: Okay.
8: And you know we're talking normal. Sunrise officially is at 6:47. Dang. Our normal daytime high is 73. Got that. The normal nighttime low 49. We'll be right in that neighborhood tonight. Man, this is an absolutely normal September 9th. How about that? At least for all those aspects. The rest of your day, that could vary, no doubt. Let's talk of a cool front pulling way off to our southeast, far southeast Minnesota. into northwest Iowa, over to northeast Wisconsin. Rain way off to the south, southern Iowa, northern Missouri. But there's just this little narrow band of showers extending from Bemidji southwest. We could have, with the clouds, maybe a sprinkle this morning. That should be about it. Not going to amount to much. Very light rain if we see it around this morning. And then I'm anticipating a little more sunshine again later today and more normal temps today and tonight. Sunshine, comfortable weather Thursday and into Friday. But by Friday, another front does sweep in out of the northwest, and that next front may very well account for a bit of a rain chance toward late Friday or into Friday night. Showers, there could be some thunder. I'm expecting rain amounts Friday and Friday night, a quarter to half inch. A nice little shower to start the weekend. And although it may be a little cooler than normal starting the weekend, still sounds very fine for September weather. So today, that chance of a sprinkle or a brief shower this morning. Otherwise, partly sunny skies, even more sun as the day rolls on. We'll head to 73 with the west winds 5 to 15. They'll gust near 25. Clear overnight down to 48 with the northwest wind at 5 to 10. Sunny Thursday, about 77. Winds become southwest at 5 to 10. And Friday, mostly sunny, 82. A rain chance late afternoon with the south winds getting stronger, 5 to 15, even gusting to 25. Partly cloudy, a good-looking sunrise. We're at 61 with a west wind at 7. The barometer trying to rise a bit right now, 29.97. There's a major fish feeding period, 10:30 to 12:30. A minor, 4:45 to 5:45. And a major tonight, 11 till 1.
2: Thank you.
0: Thanks, Stu.
8: Sure.
2: Oh, it's like yellow. The sky is changing color on us.
0: Squirrel.
2: I know.
0: Jeez.
2: I love it, though. It's just
0: get a picture of that. First purple, now yellow. Oh.
2: Purple, pink, yellow. It's kind just a like a rainbow morning over here. It's crazy.
0: Roy G. I don't know that.
2: Roy G. Biv.
0: Yeah.
2: Roy G. Biv.
0: Uh-huh.
8: Uh-huh.
0: I don't know that many of those colors are in the rainbow. I mean, a few of them are.
2: That's right. A who? A who? Okay.
0: All right. So if any of us were, which none of us are, in the dating game, we have a tool at our disposal that we can use to help dig up dirt on our potential matches.
2: Oh, is this beyond the, you know, like totally creeping on them on Facebook?
0: Yeah, it's past that.
2: Okay, way past. So, we've moved past the creeping on Facebook. Okay.
0: Oh, absolutely. Any single individuals, here you go.
2: What are we doing?
0: A new service that uses AI and a database of public records to dig up dirt on any potential match.
8: Okay.
0: So, yeah, if you're grabbing coffee with somebody you might want to see spending some more time with, you can, you know, get a little info from them, plug it into AI, and they're going to tell you all about them.
2: Really?
0: Yep. New service called Stud or Dud. Uses the AI.
8: Of course, the guy is always the suspect in this. You get that one?
2: Well, yeah, there's duh or duh there.
0: It evidently uses data from peoplefinders.com, one of those sites that collects public records on people, like marriages, family, criminal records, bankruptcies, all that kind of stuff. And, all you need is the person's name or phone number to run a search. That's kind of crazy.
2: That's kind of dumb.
0: Yeah. Well, I mean, if you're Facebook stalking them already, how far away is this, though? Honestly, you're just having somebody else do the work other than yourself.
2: Because some people don't have Facebook. I don't know. It's just, can people just
0: Somebody that doesn't have any social media right now?
2: Some people are just pulling away from it and saying, this is dumb.
0: Right, but that would
8: never swallow the pill or drink the Kool-Aid.
0: Yeah.
2: Truth. See, it could happen. It could happen.
0: I think there's a difference, though, between deciding it's not for you anymore and stepping away from it as opposed to never had it or never starting one under your own name.
2: Mm-hmm. I suppose. I see what you're saying.
0: I don't know. So, yeah. Of course, it comes at a cost, $5 to $20 a month if you get a membership. Maybe.
8: Wow.
0: Yeah. If you're planning on the membership, tells me you're maybe not ready for a commitment.
2: Maybe.
0: But, yeah. It's going to. Tool highlights red or green flags about the person.
2: Oh, really?
0: CEO behind the service, Amber Higgins, encourages people not to pass judgment, even though that's exactly what the site is doing.
2: Yeah, yeah, thank you.
0: She's saying it's more of a safety aspect.
2: Uh-huh, a safety. Uh-huh. A safety aspect.
0: Yeah.
2: Okay.
0: Well, would you not like to know if maybe somebody that you were going on a date with had a criminal record?
2: Well, seeing as I'm one who believes in second chances, you know.
0: Long list of a criminal record?
2: Then that might be another issue. I don't know. I get what she's after. I see what she's saying.
0: Yeah, she's after $5 to $20 a month. That's what she's after.
8: Mm-hmm. Pay up. Come on.
2: Yeah.
0: Uh-huh.
8: And connect your savings account right to us so we can just automatically withdraw every month.
0: Right.
2: Well, duh.
0: Another membership that we can forget we have until it comes out of our bank account.
2: And we realize when we get our statement, what is that charge again?
0: Yeah.
2: 6 years later. She's living in Bali. And
8: living on your money, just going, God, life is great.
0: Oh.
2: Right?
0: Yeah.
2: I don't know.
0: That's funny.
2: How do we know it's exactly correct? Because we can't always prove that AI is definitely right.
0: No, you can't.
2: Just like when I was picking my NFL teams yesterday.
0: Oh.
2: Which one has a better shot of winning? I don't know. You can't even tell yet in the season.
0: Like, no.
2: But, of course, they're guessing already. Like, no, this isn't right.
0: Well, yeah.
2: Oh, stupid.
0: So you got yours all filled out? Pretty confident in yours?
2: No.
0: No?
2: No, I was going by jersey colors.
0: Okay,
2: come on,
0: that fits.
2: If you're red and, or if you're orange and brown, you're going down. No.
0: Orange and brown, you're going down.
2: That's
0: okay,
2: it.
0: That's one team.
2: Yeah, no.
0: Sorry, Cleveland.
2: Yeah, sorry.
0: That's it.
2: Sorry, Cleveland.
0: Yeah.
2: You're out. Actually, I think they were picked to be better than the team they're playing in the first week. I don't remember. See,
0: no
2: I don't
0: idea
2: know
0: who the Browns are playing in the first week.
2: But, yeah, that's a... See, I just did a squirrel thing right there. But anyway.
0: You're kind of looping it back in a little bit.
2: But I don't know.
8: And you said squirrel. The hound dog let himself in.
2: Well, there. I can,
0: oh, Cleveland's
2: you know,
0: playing Jacksonville. I don't think they have a better chance. No. Jacksonville should win. Are you changing your pick now?
2: No, I'm not changing my pick, but now you go into Google and say, who has a better chance?
0: Oh, now you're going to use Google.
2: No, okay. That's better chance of
0: look
2: winning.
0: At this.
2: And then you say, so Cleveland?
0: Cleveland or Jacksonville, yeah.
2: Cleveland or Jacksonville.
0: Well, Jacksonville has a 77% chance at winning, according
2: Jacksonville to- Jaguars have a much better chance of winning the upcoming week one matchup against Cleveland Browns.
0: Yeah.
2: Okay, there you go. Huh.
0: Cleveland's 8.5-point underdogs for all you wagerers out there. You want to throw some money on it?
2: We're not throwing money on it. We're just, you know, picking our picks.
8: This is all for fun.
0: Sure.
2: Yeah.
0: We should get you in on this fun, Stu.
8: Just
0: send you the link. Yeah.
8: That's okay.
2: See, now here's where we'd have to go back to the AI and the dating thing. Like, are you a Packers fan or a Vikings fan for the game?
0: See?
2: Our home
0: could
2: opener.
0: Do that.
2: Just saying.
0: But I wonder if... Stud or dud would be able to
2: determine.
0: Well, they could maybe populate some pictures
2: That's
0: or something.
2: That's what I'm saying.
0: Yeah.
2: Are you wearing more purple or more green in your pictures?
0: Huh? Yeah. That's.
2: Just wondering. But if now you're wearing orange and brown, you're going down. You're not good in a date.
8: There she is.
2: Just saying.
0: You're going to end up going Dutch at the end of the date.
2: That's right. Jeez. Only because I don't like those two colors together, that's all.
0: You don't like orange and brown together.
2: Nice shirt, by the way.
0: Yeah. This is more of a burnt orange.
2: Uh-huh.
8: Yeah, but you're out. She's done with you.
0: Yeah.
2: So kidding.
0: Didn't take long at all.
8: Uh-huh.
0: Yeah. So if you got some money to burn and you don't want to dig up any dirt on any of your prospects, you can try the beta edition of Stud or Dud. It does come up with, like, some interesting insights and details. They
2: really
0: highlight the red flags, how many red flags are detected, how many green flags are detected. The stability indicators are calculated.
2: Oh.
9: the stability indicators.
8: Well, yeah. If they're working on their center of gravity and all that kind of stuff, stability, you know?
0: Right. Or maybe even like job stability. Would you like to know, maybe have they like hopped around jobs in the last year and a half?
9: Right.
0: Do they have a fear of employment commitment?
9: Uh-huh. Can they hold down, do they stay in one place long? Or do they, are they like nomads?
0: Yeah.
9: In a nomad land.
0: I mean, you'd have to go on several dates probably to get all this information. Do you want to spend
9: that
0: time?
9: You build a relationship, like you become, you get to know each other, building a, like,
0: possibly.
9: Not just here, let's find it, like instant gratification. What do I want to know? And then, oh, yep, sorry, hi, nice to meet you, shake your hand. Yep, you're ugly, bye. I mean, what?
8: Wow.
0: Boy. Test jumping back to the early 2000s on hotornot.com.
9: Hot or not.
0: That's a throwback. Oh, boy.
9: Good times.
0: Just saying, it's an option. Giving you options out there. If you're in that situation where, do you want to go on 5, 6 dates to try to figure out if it's a good fit?
9: Well, hindsight's 2020, let me tell you.

0: escape the burning wreckage. First responders then pulling the second pilot out of the cockpit windshield.
1: He mentioned something like, oh, my career's over.
0: Abraham Altamar telling ABC News he was there and lent his phone to one of the pilots so he could call his wife.
1: He was saying like, hey, yes, I'm good. Tell my mom that, yes, I was in the accident, but I'm already out of the plane. I'm all right.
0: The Boeing 767 crashed around 2 p.m. Sunday.
2: The plane making a fast, unstable landing as the pilots, it appears, struggled to get the landing gear down on time. As the Middle East war goes on, oil trading is above $100 a barrel again this morning for the first time since July. And as the trade war goes on, the U.S. is now not just taxing, but banning certain products made in Canada. Here's ABC Chief White House Correspondent Mary Bruce.
3: The average price of a gallon of gas now $4.21. That's up $1.27 since the start of this conflict. And all of this comes as the president continues to escalate his trade war with Canada overnight, announcing the U.S. is banning certain Canadian goods, including some alcohol, dairy products, and motorcycles, and subjecting more goods to his 50% tariffs, including some mattresses, furniture, and types of aluminum.
2: Hurricane Lowell done with Hawaii, leaving a lot of cleanup behind. ABC's Kenna Whitworth on Kauai.
4: We saw cars bobbing in the storm surge as we hunkered down in our hotel. The sand pushed ashore by that surge, filling the hotel hallways, trapping vehicles in their tracks.
2: The streets that were flooded yesterday are now caked in mud. Transportation Security Administration considering letting those of you in TSA PreCheck bring water bottles through security once again as new technology is developed. You're listening to ABC News.
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2: Reaction coming in to the release of documents related to air quality at Ground Zero after 9/11.
8: This morning, we expect to hear from fire unions. This will be the first bit of reaction that we'll be hearing after that 170,000-page air quality report was released under the direction of the Mamdani administration. More FDNY members have died from 9/11-related illnesses than those who died on the day of the attacks. Over 12,000 FDNY members have been diagnosed with at least one illness related to time spent at Ground Zero.
2: ABC's Phil Tate in New York. A preview of the first ever GOP midterm convention kicking off today in Dallas. ABC Deputy Political Director Ben Siegel says some Republicans running in November, however, want nothing to do with it.
9: People like Susan Collins, the senator from Maine this year, in a state that Kamala Harris carried, she is not going to be there. There are definitely some people who will benefit from some distance from the president in this environment. Of course, the challenge is the president is putting himself front and center in the party discussion. He is making the midterms in many ways a referendum on himself. So that really is creating a difficult balancing act for some of these candidates who usually want distance from the president in the midterms. And some of them are just choosing not to show up.
2: Among those who will be speaking, HHS Secretary Robert Kennedy and Attorney General Todd Blanche. NFL regular season kicks off tonight with Super Bowl rematch. New England Patriots take on the Seattle Seahawks, who crushed the Pats at the big game earlier this year. Sherry Preston, ABC News.
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1: From the Brainerd Now Newsroom, I'm Zach Mahoney. The Minnesota DNR is raising concerns about Hermantown's environmental review of the proposed Google data center. The agency says the review has information gaps, an incomplete alternatives analysis, and unclear mitigation plans. The DNR is seeking more information about potential impacts to nearby wetlands, trout streams, and springs. Hermantown officials say they are working with the agency to address the concerns before the city council considers the review this fall. Opponents of the project say the DNR's concerns show a more stringent environmental impact statement is needed. The Minnesota State Patrol said alcohol use is suspected in a crash that killed one person and injured another in Otter Tail County Sunday afternoon, south of Pelican Rapids. The patrol said 25-year-old Jacob Lee Thatcher of Fergus Falls was driving a 2015 Volkswagen Passat southbound on Highway 59 when his vehicle collided with a 2004 Buick Regal that was northbound on the highway. Thatcher was taken to a Fergus Falls hospital with a non-life-threatening injury. The patrol said alcohol use is suspected with Thatcher, who was wearing a seatbelt at the time of the crash. 51-year-old Basro Hassan Obakar from Pelican Rapids, who was driving the Buick, died. She, too, was wearing a seatbelt. No other details are known about the crash. And one person deceased after an early morning mobile home fire in Wadena County Monday. According to a press release from the Wadena County Sheriff's Office, deputies and fire crews arrived on the scene in Section 28 of North Germany Township just after 5 a.m. and found the mobile home had collapsed and completely engulfed in flames. The identity of the adult who died has not been released while the incident is being investigated. Four family pets are also believed to have died in the fire. More information is expected to be released as the investigation continues. I'm Zach Mahoney from the Brainerd Now Newsroom.
2: Thank you, Zach. I'm Eric Grant with a look at your sports. NFL regular season kicking off with a Super Bowl 60 rematch tonight. Seahawks raising their championship banner against the runner-up Patriots from Seattle. Week one continuing tomorrow night when the Rams and Niners duel from Australia. Kansas City Chiefs quarterback Patrick Mahomes preparing to make a remarkable comeback. Head coach Andy Reid said the 30-year-old will most likely start the season opener against the Denver Broncos. Mahomes did not play during the preseason, but was a full participant in practice just 9 months after surgery to repair a torn ACL. Ohio State remaining on the top of the college football coaches poll after week one of the season. Changes behind the Buckeyes, though. Georgia, Texas, Notre Dame, and Indiana all moving up one spot to round out the top five after wins this last weekend, while previously second-ranked Oregon falls to sixth following a closer-than-expected win over Boise State. Minnesota Golden Gophers receiving some votes in the poll but not yet in the top 25. Minnesota Vikings officially signing veteran safety Harrison Smith yesterday. Smith returning for his 15th NFL season, all with the purple. To make room on the roster, the Vikings placed tight end Ben Jurecek on injured reserve. Vikings, Packers, Sunday afternoon. You can hear that game on our sister station, B93.3. Twins taking down the Detroit Tigers 3-2 at Comerica Park. Cody Clemens hitting a two-run homer. Minnesota snapping their two-game losing streak. They'll wrap up the three-game series today, and that game will be on our sister station, Cool 103.5. 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
4: Mostly sunny today. We're looking for a high of about 83. It's also going to be a breezy day. West winds gusting to 20 and 25. Clear tonight, down to 48. Northwest wind gusting again to 20. Sunny Thursday, 77, the expected high. Southwest wind, 5 to 10. And then Friday, mostly sunny. Possible shower, thunderstorm late afternoon. The high 82 with a south wind gusting to 20 and 25.
2: We've got a partly cloudy sky right now. West breeze at 7. Our temperature is at 61.
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0: Ensign Boone, 106.7 WJJY, today's best variety, Eric and Tess with you on a Wednesday morning. It's the morning mess, 13 after 7.
1: Yeah, and before we go any farther, I just want to remind folks, the Brainerd Lakes Sunrise Rotary Club has a rose sale going on right now.
0: And you
1: can order up your dozen roses for just $20. And this is a really good deal because the money that they raise from the sale goes to help the kids at the in the Interact Club over at Brainerd High School.
0: Okay.
1: And also for the Sharing Bread Soup Kitchen. So you can either order a dozen red or a dozen multicolor roses or many dozen.
0: Yeah, you could have 2 dozen.
1: Okay. Yeah. Or you can, you know, get a couple and mix them up and give them to people or give them individual. However you want to do it. Pickup will be on the 8th and 9th of October at the Midtown Depot. in Brainerd. Yeah, between noon and 6, I believe. So anyway, if you'd like to order those, go to Facebook and look up Brainerd Lakes Sunrise Rotary Club. And the link is there. That's the easiest way to say it.
0: Brainerd Lakes Sunrise Rotary Club on Facebook.
1: You got it.
0: Okay. Nice. Got that. You going to pick those papers up? You seem kind of bummed.
1: Yeah, because my donut,
0: was on
1: my paper.
0: Donut down.
1: And it's past the 5-second rule now, so.
0: No. One thousand.
1: Two, and it hit the floor. It didn't see on the paper. Oh, well, there's more where that came from.
0: Okay. Boy, to pick your spirits back up now, spin the wacky wheel of wonder. Take a caller here, 828-1067. If you'd like to spin the wheel, find yourself a game, and ultimately land yourself a $15 certificate to Von Hansen's. That is what we are playing for this morning. Oh, RIP Donut. That is so sad. Oh, boy. That's emotional. Give us a call, 828-1067. We've got some rules here for you.
2: 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So I welcome you to visit our website to find out more at crowwing.gov.
0: I really am maturing, by the way. I just want you to know that.
1: I know.
0: Because I was going to play Captain Adam Fulton's rules there and then make a snarky comment about he would never waste that donut.
1: I know.
0: But I would never do that anymore.
1: I'm sure you wouldn't.
0: No.
1: But if you did, there's still
0: didn't even cross my mind.
1: Frosting down there.
0: Oh, he knows.
1: It's just God's way of telling me, put down the donut, fatty. Just chill out.
0: He's on the way.
1: Okay.
0: JJY, good morning. Who's this?
3: Good morning. This is Ann.
0: Ann, how you doing this morning?
3: I'm doing well.
1: Okay.
0: Good deal. All right. Oh, spin the wheel here. Von Hansen certificate can be yours. Watch, here we
1: move the
0: go.
1: The donuts. Here we go. Okay. See, if you can't make fun of yourself, you can't make fun of anybody else. So
0: exactly.
1: There you go. All right.
0: Okay.
1: And we are playing catchphrase this morning. And I know you know how this one's done.
3: I do.
1: Okay. Cannot say pass. We have to get you to say 5 of these little old words, whatever they may be, before our randomly timed buzzer sounds, okay?
3: Okay.
1: All right, hold on. Got to get this set up.
0: I got to get that set up, too.
1: It takes a minute here. Okay, here we go. Okay, got to get this over here and then over here.
0: Getting that all. All
1: right.
0: Let me know when it's set. Is it set now? Okay.
1: It takes a sec, you know.
0: Yeah.
1: Okay. Are you ready over there?
0: I don't know. After Friday's debacle times 3.
1: Oh.
0: Let's see.
1: Yeah, it happens.
0: Was it
1: the buzzer or you? I mean, or
0: yes.
1: The, okay.
0: Yes and yes.
1: Okay.
0: All the above.
1: All right. Anne, are you ready?
3: I'm ready.
1: Okay, from whom do you want your first clue?
3: Go ahead, Tess.
1: Okay, here we go. On your mark, get set, go. You write on this, pen to
3: paper.
1: Correct.
0: Okay, if you were born in Ireland, your heritage would be?
3: Irish.
0: Yes.
1: Oh, okay, you stand in front of people and you give a good
3: impression?
1: You give a good talk. You give a good
3: speech?
1: Yes.
0: Okay. If you're fishing, you would use one of these, a blank box. football.
3: They,
0: yes.
1: Oh, nice. And this is a human in machine form. Lots of them nowadays.
3: Robot.
1: Yes, for the win. Wow.
0: Anne could have gotten 10 before the buzzer went off, I think. You were on a roll.
1: Buzzer
0: nice job.
1: In her favor, for yeah. sure. Nicely done, Anne. Way to go.
3: Good clues. Thanks, guys.
1: All Thank right. you.
0: Well, you already won. You don't need to compliment us anymore, but go ahead. Keep going. Give us a few more. Just, no, I'm kidding. $15 to Von Hansen's are yours, Anne.
1: And it's Anne M. from Pillager?
3: Correct.
1: All yep. righty. We got your info. We'll get this to you, okay?
3: Thanks so much. You have a great day.
1: Yes, you too. Thanks, Anne. Bye-bye.
0: Thanks.
1: Sweet.
0: Yeah.
1: And that, my friends, is how you play.
0: Yeah.
1: Catchphrase.
0: That's how it's done. Right from the professionals. The ones that got lucky this morning.
1: Oh, okay.
0: Maybe. Anne was good at guessing as well. Our clues weren't bad.
1: That's true.
0: Yeah.
1: That is true.
0: So easy. We didn't, there weren't any that
1: Those
0: we really got hung up on.
1: Super hard words today, so. Too. But that's okay. It's all good. And we move on.
0: Absolutely. Music now from Stella Lefty. Here's Boston on JJY. On a

0: And 106.7 WJJY, Lakes Area's best variety in the morning mess with Eric and Tess. Coming up on 7:22, a Wednesday morning already in the lovely Lakes Area.
1: And let's be nice to each other, because we like it when you're nice to everybody.
0: Uh-huh.
1: Okay.
0: We do.
1: Okay. I'm just saying. Hey.
0: It's good advice.
1: Let's give something away.
0: Okay.
1: I got some tickets here for Lend Me a Tenor.
0: Uh-huh.
1: You mentioned this earlier. Presented by the Actors Repertory Theater. And this is going to be over at Chalberg Theater.
0: Mm-hmm.
1: In fact, they open tonight.
0: Yeah.
1: 7 o'clock. So it's 7 o'clock tonight, Thursday, Friday, and Saturday night. And there's also a 2 o'clock matinee.
0: Yeah.
1: Now, here's the deal. You get to pick which one you want to attend.
0: Oh.
1: This is the nice one. So if you know that you can attend one of the shows starting tonight through Saturday,
0: mm-hmm.
1: and you would like a pair of tickets, you can call us right now at 828-1067. And I think, let's see, caller 3.
0: All right.
1: We'll get a pair of tickets.
0: Caller 3.
1: To see Lend Me a Tenor at Chalberg Theater. And again, you get to pick which one you would like to see.
0: Excellent.
1: Call us right now, 828-1067. Caller 3 wins the tickets. Dial carefully. Good luck from JJY.
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0: And weather, we're going to get that covered here for Nisswa, Ironton, all the Brainerd Lakes area.
1: Mostly sunny today, breezy with a high of 73. Look for a west wind gusting to 20 and 25. Clear tonight, down to 48. Tomorrow, sunny, 77 our expected high, with the winds increasing from the southwest 5 to 10. And then Friday, mostly sunny, although in the afternoon, a shower or thunderstorm could pop. We'll see a high of 82 and a south wind gusting to 20 and 25.
0: We've got a southwest wind now at 7. Some sunshine out there. We're clearing up quite nicely. 62 right now.
1: And congratulations to Rick H. of Pine River. He was the lucky winner of the tickets here to see Lend Me a Tenor. And he's going to lend the tickets to his mother-in-law. He's gifting them, I believe he said, to her. So congratulations. That's awesome.
0: You say gifting. I say getting her off his back.
1: Wow. Getting. Wow.
0: Just kidding. Kind of.
1: That was nice. He said,
0: one of us is right.
1: What if I would like to gift them to my mother-in-law? I said, then you go do that. That's very nice. So, anyway, we have more tickets to give away. Keep it here if you would like to go see Lend Me a Tenor. You can also get your own tickets in case you don't win. CLCPerformingArts.com. Opens tonight, runs through Saturday. A bunch of shows to choose from, so go check that out.
0: Right on. Backstreet Boys now. Here's Bottle Up on JJY. Something

0: Benny Blanco, Halsey, Khalid, Eastside, 106.7 WJJY, Lakes Area's best variety. It's 7:33 in the morning. Mess. Jeff Obricki from Tanner Motors with us now. Good morning, Jeff.
1: Hey, good morning, guys. What a beautiful morning, too.
0: Sure is.
2: Gorgeous.
1: Yeah, we take this till April, I'd be happy with
2: that. Ditto, bro. Ditto.
0: You just want to keep riding your bike.
1: Uh-huh. That's exactly right. We're reading my mail, Eric.
2: Totally.
1: Well, here we are. You know, I had an interesting experience yesterday, and it happens quite often. You get people in that, you know, just haven't ever bought before, or it's their first time, or, you know, it's few and far between. You guys don't do this every day, so it's sometimes it's a little bit, you know, scary process, you'd think, because, you know, everybody's pushing on you. It's not going to happen here. And the gentleman that came in, and again, same thing. He just didn't know where to go. We spent some time, and I'll tell you, we found the exact same thing. Worried about getting finance. No problem. We got him through. And it's going through the process correctly and doing it right, so you're not wasting. We're not wasting your time, and you feel comfortable in doing it. 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It's a beautiful day. 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Take a look. Take a drive. Fall in love. We'll put some numbers together that are going to make you smile and easy on the wallet. Here till 7 o'clock, guys.
0: All right. Sounds wonderful, Jeff. Thank you so much.
1: Yeah, have a good one, guys.
0: You too.
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0: George Ezra with Shotgun 106.7 WJJY Morning Mess with Eric and Tess. If we're not enough, fine. Stu Muck, he's going to be with us in moments here at JJY.
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0: 14 minutes before 8, welcoming back in JJY meteorologist Stu Muck. Hello, Stu.
5: Good morning, Eric and Tess.
6: Okay, what's cooking?
5: I don't know.
0: Ham and cheese omelet, American fries, white toast? No?
5: No.
0: Oh.
6: What
5: did that yesterday.
6: Oh, nice call.
0: Wow.
5: Whole wheat toast, you know, but...
0: Oh, look at you.
6: No, English muffin, come on.
0: There is that. Yeah.
5: Trying to live healthier.
6: Yeah, okay.
0: So what you put on the toast?
5: Lots of butter. Butter's good for you.
0: Just butter, though? No jelly or jam?
5: No.
0: Okay.
5: Good buttered toast, yum.
0: Mm-hmm.
6: No avocado toast?
5: Heck no. They wouldn't know what that is at the cafe.
6: I bet they do.
5: You want what? What's that?
0: An avocado has never seen the inside of that cafe.
6: What?
0: I bet.
6: You want culture? You want a little something different for your thing?
5: You can get yogurt.
6: Oh, wow. Stepping out of the box. It's a dairy product, huh? Go figure.
5: That's culture. You can get that.
6: Oh, jeez. Nice.
5: None of that green Mexican stuff.
6: Wow.
0: The green yogurt? No.
6: Live a little.
5: No, all right. The green whatever that thing is she likes.
6: Guacamole? Avocado? Any of it?
0: Whack-a-mole?
5: No, I don't think they have that either.
0: Okay.
6: No green salsa? Salsa verde? No?
5: Mm-mm. They have salsa, but that's different.
6: Okay, anyway.
5: Comes out of a big jug, you know.
6: Talking food. Here we are. Okay. La, la, la, la. Let's talk forecast, shall we?
5: Shall we?
6: I mean,
5: it almost rained.
0: No.
6: Didn't.
5: You might have had some sprinkles in the west, but the rain that was heavier north has been diminishing. That little band that was trying to build into the lakes area has diminished. What we really expect is, although there may still be a sprinkle or two, more likely as the day rolls on, more sunshine is going to break out. Mostly sunny, a great day. Almost normal. We said it last hour. The normal daytime high now, 73. That's where I expect it will be. The normal nighttime low, 49, will be right in that neighborhood overnight. And it just sounds like some pretty fair September weather coming our way. There's a cool front well off to the east today from northeast Wisconsin to western Iowa. That little band of rain that tried to edge in has dissipated. There's activity east and northeast of Bemidji up to International Falls, further north up into Canada. None of that are concerned. What I'm anticipating through the day will be the return of sunshine, comfortable weather, the same tomorrow. The breezes pick up tomorrow as another front will be trying to edge in. That's why I expect later Friday afternoon or into Friday night, the next chance of showers could be developing around here. Maybe some quarter to half inch amounts of rain, if we're that lucky. But even as that front moves through then to wrap up the week, it will cool off a little bit for the weekend. It'll be a struggle to get back to about 70 for a daytime high this weekend. Cooler, comfortable sounds very fine, too. Today, I'd still expect a few morning clouds, a slight chance of a sprinkle, otherwise becoming mostly sunny. The high 73. The west winds 5 to 15 could gust near 25. Clear overnight. Down to 48 with a northwest breeze. Sunshine tomorrow, 77. Winds become southwest, kick up a little, 5 to 10. And then late Friday night into Friday night, the chance for a shower. Mostly sunny early Friday, about 82. South winds will be stronger, 5 to 15, even gusting to 25. Sunshine now, 69. Winds are southwest at 8. The barometer has fallen a bit, 29.95. There's a major fish feeding period, 10:30 to 12:30. A minor, 4:45 to 5:45. A major tonight, 11 till 1.
6: Okay. Thank you.
5: Sure.
6: Pretty comfortable.
0: Mm-hmm.
5: Yeah.
6: It's out. It's what? Happening. It's huh? happening.
0: What?
6: The Girl Scouts. Uh-huh. Launching two new cookies for 2027.
0: No.
5: Oh, my goodness.
0: That'll be $14, please.
6: Nah, I don't know. Because one of them's for dogs.
0: Woof.
6: Yep. So there you go. Dog you and cookies. Your dog can have a cookie, Stu.
5: He has cookies whenever Jane's having one.
0: Hmm.
6: Here's the deal. The dog treat is called Patch Pals. And it was developed with a dog subscription box company, Bark. It's described as a soft-baked blueberry muffin-flavored treat. Ooh.
0: See, if you would have not told me that was for dogs, yeah. I would have bought a box for myself.
6: I know.
5: Sounds good.
0: Yeah.
6: For humans, there will be a new allergy-friendly cookie called Sparkables. Created with allergy-friendly brand Partake, it's an oatmeal cookie with chocolate chips, and it avoids the major food allergens like peanuts, eggs, and milk. And both treats will be available online only, of course, starting January 12th, you know, Girl Scout cookie season. Now, don't get me wrong. I would have taken that blueberry one, too.
0: Oh, 100%. Yes.
5: Sounds good.
0: I still might, even if it's for
6: the dogs.
0: Pooches, yeah. That's one dog treat I'd try.
6: Here's my thing. Bring back the raspberry cookie for the love of all that's holy.
0: Mm.
6: That raspberry one.
5: Wow.
6: That raspberry chocolate one was like, why won't they bring that back? It's sold out in a nanosecond. Like, who's the one not bringing this back? Because they're sitting on a fortune.
0: They know you want it. So they're saying, no, you don't get it.
6: God.
5: Desires declined.
6: Who do I got to call? Who do I got to talk to get that thing back in production? Do I got to go bake it myself?
0: You might.
6: Yeah.
5: Yeah, try it. That'd be great. Make sure you roll video.
0: Got to do that. Woman burns down house trying to make Girl Scout cookie.
5: Yep. Left vacuum in oven while she turned it on.
6: Shush now. That's clean up the mess afterward. I'm just saying, it was so good.
0: Mm. I don't think I ever tried one.
6: You probably weren't lucky enough, but I have Girl Scout friends in right places that were able to snag me one, and I got to taste it, and it was so good.
0: How long ago was that?
6: A couple of years.
0: Oh
6: man.
0: It was maybe one of those that you thought was good and didn't test as well as they expected,
6: come on, find it. Find me the answer.
0: Oh.
6: It was called the Raspberry Rally. Oh, my gosh.
0: Oh, the rally was over.
5: We had a box appeared from somewhere. They were good.
6: Thank you. They look like the Thin Mints, but they were raspberry. Oh, man.
0: Raspberry and chocolate?
6: Had the same thin, crispy crunch as the chocolate-dipped exterior of a Thin Mint, but replaced the mint flavor with a sweet, tart raspberry filling. So good.
0: Huh.
6: See, Stu even agrees. Now, if Stu agrees with me, you know I ain't lying. Because from the mouth of Stu...
5: It was even better if you buttered them.
6: Oh, for the love of Kelly Clarkson. No, it was like the sister to the Thin Mint, they said.
0: Yeah, I don't know why it...
6: God, it was good.
0: There's a copycat recipe that you could make your own raspberry rally-style cookies at home. Or you could recruit somebody to make them for you.
6: Oh, check this. Okay, well, you print that off. Despite the wildly popular Girl Scout cookie, it was being discontinued, it said.
0: Yep. They ultimately discontinued the cookie to focus on supplying classic varieties, which does not...
7: We've always done it this way.
0: Well, but then they come out with new cookies every couple of years. Like this year, they come out with two new cookies. Why not, you know...
6: An oatmeal chocolate chip cookie.
0: Kickstart the...
6: And a dog cookie. Bring back my raspberry rally. I'm rallying for the raspberry rally. Rally for the raspberry rally.
0: No. Sorry about that. I'm really bummed you out, I could tell.
6: I am. Saying that the raspberry rally was an immediate hit still sounds like an understatement. See? Trying to get a box of the berry-infused cookies was a little bit of like trying to get Taylor Swift tickets. See what I'm saying, Home Slice? Just telling you.
0: Well, I mean, a couple of different ways they're like getting Taylor Swift tickets, I guess. But.
6: They were selling them on eBay for three-digit box.
0: No.
6: Like, yep, yep. No. Telling you.
0: What? Yeah. I would like, I'm looking at their recently discontinued cookies. I would like them to bring back the Savannah Smiles. They were the lemon-flavored powdered sugar-coated cookies.
6: Those were good, too.
0: Yep.
6: Very good.
0: The Scout S'mores. They discontinued those just in 2025.
6: Mm-hmm.
0: Yeah.
6: The Raspberry Rally, hands down.
0: They have discontinued four different lemon-flavored cookies.
6: Yeah.
0: Why?
6: I know, lemon's
0: so
6: good, too.
0: So good.
6: Lemon's good, too. I'm with you. Stu's like, yeah, whatever. Where's my buttercream?
0: Well, they're all good with a little butter schmear on them.
5: Put some more butter on it.
0: Yeah.
6: You guys are sick. Anyway. But anyway, so anyway, those are the new ones that I've been talking to you about. The
0: I would try the dog treat blueberry ones before the oatmeal ones.
6: Really? Oatmeal and, chocolate chip? Well, yeah, I suppose I'm chocolate chip.
0: No, I don't mind chocolate chip. I like oatmeal, but I like blueberry muffins better.
6: If they had a human blueberry muffin.
0: Why does that? Again, you could have explained that and left out the fact that they were dog treats.
6: Yeah, well, it's developed by the dog subscription box company Bark. So, yeah, that. You know, dogs are just ticked off right there. Oh, you're pretty accurate on your sounds there.
0: Yeah. I know.
6: And if you would like to pick up Eric Grant's soundtrack of sound effects.
0: Oh, sorry, it's been discontinued.
6: 1999.
0: Yep. Bummer. Yeah.
6: Yeah, discontinued like the Raspberry Rally cookies. Nah. But wait, there's more.
0: There is. Yeah.
6: Bah.
0: Oh, anyway. Okay. Now I'm waiting for cat lovers. How are you not upset about this? There are no cat treats available.
6: That's fine. Cats don't need treats.
0: I don't know.
6: They're fine.
0: Why would the dogs get a treat in the Girl Scout cookie lineup, but not the cats?
6: I was about to say because dogs
5: are... Right. It's not fair.
6: I was about to say because dogs are high maintenance, but that would be wrong. Dogs require more attention. Cats
0: attention,
6: are just like, pshaw, I'm fine. I'm just fine eating the same thing every day. Leave me alone. Just scratch my ears. I'll be fine.
0: Is that what they're saying and how they're
5: saying
0: it?
5: Whatever.
6: Tell me I'm wrong. Dare ya.
5: You're wrong.
0: Never talked to a cat, so
5: that's
0: I don't
5: too easy.
0: Know.
6: Yes, dude, because you're how many miles away?
5: If I was sitting there, I'd see it. Come on.
6: I know. I know.
0: Patch Pals launching in January.
6: Mm-hmm.
0: Okay.
6: Line up now, friends. But it's kind of like, you know, when you go to a certain ice cream shop, they got the pup cups. They got ice cream for your dogs.
5: Yeah.
6: So now they got the cookie. Now you can get pretty soon you can make an ice cream sandwich for them. Get the pup cup, put the ice cream in between the two cookies, and there you go. Oh, the delicacies for dogs. What are you going to do?
5: Huh.
0: You do that, though, then you're only left with like six cookies left in the box.
5: You must have a small dog.
0: Well,
6: that leads us to a whole nother list of annoyances, does it not?
0: It does.
6: The whole list of annoyances. Why are there 12 hot dogs in a package and only 10 buns in a pack?
0: Yeah.
5: Or eight.
0: I think it's eight.
6: Or is it eight? Eight
0: I know.
6: And 10?
0: Yeah. Mm-hmm.
6: Yeah. Talk about annoying.
0: What was the other one? When you buy some scissors only to realize that you need another pair of scissors to open the package?
6: To open the scissors package.
0: Yeah.
6: Yeah, that's dumb, too.
0: And when you lose the end of tape.
5: If you had my dog, you had those extra buns, he would take care of them for you.
0: Yeah.
6: Mm-hmm. Because that's why I spend that much on buns to give to my dog.
0: But no. isn't it more hot dogs than buns?
6: Yes.
0: I thought it was 10 hot dogs and 8 buns.
6: That's what I thought it was, too. 10
5: I
6: hot dogs.
5: I don't remember.
0: Okay.
6: Yeah, 10 hot dogs, 8 buns. That's correct.
0: I thought that's what it was.
6: Mm-hmm. Yep.
0: It's got to be a reason, but we just don't know it.
6: But you said losing the end of the tape, too.
0: Oh, that's my so gosh. Bad. And then you try to pick it up, and then it just splits in about 18 different... Yeah.
6: Especially if it's like packing tape.
0: Oh, the worst.
6: Okay, you know what? We got to go because...
0: We got to pack this up, Stu.
5: Yeah. All right.
0: All right. Talk tomorrow.
6: See ya.
5: See ya.
0: It's 106.7 WJJY. Brainerd, Baxter, and Onamia.
7: From ABC News, I'm Sherry Preston. The price of oil is back up to $100 a barrel, and the cost of a gallon of gas on average now $4.15 nationwide. Well over a dollar since the war against Iran began. So

0: This ABC transportation correspondent, Gio Benitez.
1: The TSA administrator telling ABC News that the agency is considering letting pre-check members bring water bottles through security. So you need to be a pre-check member. Remember that. It's got a lot to do with the new technology they're using. The new lanes will use e-gates with facial comparison technology, so passengers don't have to show their boarding pass or IDs, and 3D scanners for luggage. And those are the scanners that are going to let them detect whether or not that it's water in a bottle.
0: Or something else. At the Miami airport, more investigations today following the deadly Amazon cargo plane crash. One thing we do know, according to the NTSB's Chihun Shin, there was
2: no indication in the recorded data that speed brakes or thrust reversers were deployed.
0: The plane traveling at over 120 miles an hour as it hit the runway. The U.S. is banning the import of certain products from Canada, including a range of dairy products, motorcycles, and most alcoholic beverages. The ban takes effect at the end of the month and comes amid a growing trade war between the U.S. and Canada after trade talks broke down last month. 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
0: Some say it's a legit party convention. Others, simply 2 days of cheering for President Trump. The Republicans' two-day midterm convention kicks off in Dallas today.
11: Over the course of 12 hours from now until Thursday night, speakers will focus on Republican tax, immigration, and economic policies, with time tomorrow for an observance of the 25th anniversary of 9/11. President Trump was largely responsible for planning the event. He's the last to take the stage both nights.
0: That's ABC's Jim Ryan in Dallas. Hawaii is recovering from Hurricane Lowell's wind and rain. ABC's Kana Whitworth is on the island of Kauai.
12: The powerful storm battering the island of Kauai Tuesday. Heavy rains and wind gusts topping 90 miles an hour, knocking out power for nearly 90% of the island. More than 30,000 customers still in the dark.
13: It's so devastating looking at this.
12: Beachside roads crumbled to pieces. The entire wall and windows torn out of the Sheraton Resort in Poipu, with wrecked vehicles littered across the property. Some areas recording more than 21 inches of rain during the storm. Streets once flooded, now caked in thick mud.
0: A National Guard member deployed in Washington, D.C. is facing charges after allegedly pointing a gun at a fellow guardsman during an argument. The Guard members describe it as nothing but playful banter. Apple is expected to introduce its first foldable iPhone today. Leaks from smartphone case makers tend to show the device will open horizontally like a notebook. Sherry Preston, ABC News.
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17: 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You know, he built houses his whole life. 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And that was our version of a cowboy where I grew up.
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18: From the Brainerd Now Newsroom, I'm Zach Mahoney. Attendance at this year's Minnesota State Fair fell short of last year's total. More than 1.9 million people attended the 12-day fair, which is about 17,000 fewer than in 2025. The fair set attendance records on its first 2 days, including more than 204,000 visitors on day two. Attendance dropped below last year's numbers on most weekdays as heat and humidity moved into the area.

0: Around 160,000 people attended on Labor Day, several thousand more than last year. A deadly Minneapolis shooting is exposing gaps in Minnesota's gun permit laws. Carlton Johnson II had a history of violent allegations and restraining orders, but legally received a new permit to carry this year. State law requires sheriffs to check for specific disqualifying records, but gives them discretion to deny applicants considered a danger to themselves or others. Ramsey County Sheriff Bob Fletcher says his office would have denied Johnson's application based on his court history. Hennepin County officials say Johnson application was reviewed and met the legal requirements for a permit. And a Prior Lake man is going to prison after he pleaded guilty to swindling clients out of more than $1 million in down payments after lying about installing swimming pools. Charles Workman was sentenced to 5 years behind bars to be followed by 3 years of supervised release. He's also sentenced to make full restitution. Workman owned MN Crete Pools. Prosecutors say the 41-year-old defendant cheated 21 customers in the scheme. Workman would collect down payments and promised to install a pool that same year, but did not complete the project. He used the money to make child support payments, spend $18,000 at a casino, and pay more than $6,000 for a horse and saddle. I'm Zach Mahoney from the Brainerd Now Newsroom.
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3: From the Bronx comes the story of a Good Samaritan who donated what he could spare to help a woman that he had seen on the news, newly impoverished at the hands of a house fire. Months later, and history now shows that it was the gesture of generosity which transformed the fire from a force of destruction to a moment of rebirth. On June 28th, Nina Chambers was sifting through the ashes of her life, her Bronx apartment containing everything she and her three children had and needed was engulfed in a fire, destroying all of it. At the time, Chambers was interviewed by Naveen Diwali with CBS News New York and explained that she was living in a hotel while she figured out what to do. Replacing necessities and the hotel fees rapidly drained her bank account until the mother of three was receiving notice of an overdraft on her account by TD Bank. Watching from Long Island was Scott Evans, and he felt that he could and should do something. This was something, one of those things that I could do something about, he said. I am blessed that I can do it. We have no mortgage. We have no car payments. Walking into TD Bank, they said it was against company policy to allow him to directly put money into Chambers' account, so instead he contacted Diwali, who connected him with Chambers. His message was simple and saintly. What can I do to help? It's priceless. You don't meet people that do these types of things for nothing. It's rare, Chambers said, 8 weeks after Evans gave her $3,000 to help her get back on her feet, which she did. Graduating from college with a degree in human services, she has secured a new apartment as well. Though it's messy, it's home, and things are back on the right track. That's pretty cool.
1: Yeah.
3: Just sitting out of nowhere.
1: Right.
3: Total stranger. I want to help. That's awesome. Happy headlines. There you have it. We've got your forecast coming up here in just a moment. First, though, Eric Grant in with his sports shorts.
1: Thank you, Tess. Buccaneers and quarterback Baker Mayfield agreeing to a 3-year contract extension worth $165 million, $55 million a year. Yep, Baker Mayfield getting the bag. He's tied for third most among active quarterbacks. NFL regular season kicking off tonight with a Super Bowl 60 rematch. Seahawks hosting the Patriots as the Hawks raise their championship banner against their opponents from the Super Bowl. That'll be in Seattle tonight. Week one continues tomorrow. Rams and 49ers duel from Australia. Ohio State remaining on top of the college football coaches poll after week one of the regular season. Some changes behind the Buckeyes, though. Georgia, Texas, Notre Dame, and Indiana all moving up one spot to round out the top five, while Oregon falling from second to sixth after their closer-than-expected win over Boise State. Golden Gophers also receiving some votes in the poll, although they're not in the top 25. Vikings officially making the re-signing of veteran safety Harris Harrison Smith official yesterday. Smith returning to the Vikings for his 15th season. To make room on the roster, Vikings placing tight end Ben Urosek on injured reserve. Twins downing the Tigers 3-2 from Comerica Park. That snaps the Twins' two-game losing streak. Cody Clemens with a two-run shot in the game. Twins and Tigers wrap up that three-game series this afternoon. You'll hear that game on Cool 103.5. And Minnesota United FC hoping to get back in the win column as well. They host FC Dallas this evening at Allianz Field. It's been a look at your sports. I'm Eric Grant. Stu's weather after this from NyQuil.
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7: Mostly sunny and breezy today. The high is 73. The west winds 5 to 15. They'll gust to 25. Clear tonight down to 48 with a northwest breeze. Sunny tomorrow, about 77. Winds will become southwest at 5 to 10. Mostly sunny Friday, but showers. Could be a thunderstorm mid or late part of the day. About 82. South winds will be strong, gusting near 20 and 25. I'm JJY meteorologist Stu Mock.
1: West southwest winds now at 8. We've got a fair sky. Sun's kind of hiding for a little bit. We're at 62.
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0: Ariana Grande, Hate That I Made You Love Me. Morning Mess with Eric and Tess, 106.7 WJJY. Some money coming your way here shortly with the cash call.
1: We certainly hope so. $692.03. We'll remind you about that here in a moment when we make that call. First, though, we're checking in with our buddy Sheila over at the office shop this morning. Hi, Sheila.
0: Morning.
2: Hi there. I just had to get that down on my little post-it note. Okay.
0: Where'd you get the post-it notes from, Sheila?
1: That? Yeah, where'd you get those post-it notes?
2: You know what's so funny? I have them right here in the store.
1: There you go. How convenient.
2: I don't even have to walk too far.
1: That's good.
0: Well, and you probably don't really have to walk. Maybe your chair has wheels that you could just wheel over to get the post-it notes. I wonder where you'd get one of those chairs at.
1: Yeah, where do you get those chairs?
2: You know, we have a showroom full of chairs.
0: You don't
2: say.
0: If
2: you need one, or if you want to just come and take a ride.
1: Sweet.
2: Get me some post-it notes.
1: That's right. And I'm guessing you have a pen that you wrote that down with that you could probably get right there, too.
2: You know, and so many times I'll answer the phone just in a hurry or something, and a customer will want to place an order and go, wait a minute, I don't have a pen.
1: Oh.
2: Where's a pen?
1: Oh.
0: That's bad for business, Sheila.
2: Yeah. Oh, if you only saw, I have a tub under my desk.
1: Yeah.
2: That is full of
1: stuff.
2: I am a freak. A pen freak.
1: I've seen her office. So. I know what she's talking about. All right. Well, hey, Sheila, I know you and I chatted a little bit yesterday, and I'm guessing you kind of want to reiterate the importance of ordering calendars at this time of year. You want to touch on that again?
2: 2027 is right around the corner. Oh. So... Mm-hmm. Yeah, and it's best to get that ordered now. They are available. We have some in both our stores, so you may not be thinking about it, but think about it, because that one you really, really like may not be here come next month or even November, so
0: and
2: do
0: we
2: it
0: know,
2: now.
0: We know all those days for next year already, like that's all set? You got, you sure? Okay, wow. You guys are ahead of the game there.
1: Way.
0: Jeez.
2: Well, the normal things, you know, like Tessa's birthday and
0: those are always
2: day,
0: on there.
2: You know, those things, you know, if they're not, you got to write them in. Yeah.
1: Bingo. That's what I'm saying.
0: Well, if they're looking forward to getting those calendars, how can they get those from you, Sheila?
2: Well, like I said, we have some in both our stores. You can come in and see what we have right now and on hand, or you can go on our website, theofficeshopinc.com, and just search calendars, planners, date books, you know, whatever comes to you, whatever word works for you, and they'll come up at a glance, ready form. All your planners are in there. So.
0: Okay. Do you have?
2: And if you,
0: go ahead.
2: I was just say if you're needing it by a certain time, you can just give us a call and say, I'm looking at this one. Is it available? So we'll find out for you.
0: You have one right in front of you right now for this year.
2: No, I don't. Well, I did. You know what? You know how I am with pens? I'm kind of that way with planners, too. So I'll start with one in the beginning of the year, and I'm going, no, I don't like this one.
0: Okay.
2: So then I'll try a different one. So I did have one for 2027, but I don't like it already. So that one's got set aside, and I'm looking for something else.
1: New one incoming. We suggest you call the office shop. All right.
2: Yeah.
1: All right. Sheila, hey, you have a great day. We'll talk to you again soon,
0: Thanks, Sheila.
2: You guys too. Thank you.
1: You bet. Right. Sheila at the office shop. Aiken and Brainerd.
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0: 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Music now. Martin Garrix and Ed Sheeran. 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

0: Morgan Wallen, Tate McRae, It's What I Want, 106.7 WJJY, Lake's area's best variety, Eric and Tess, and the morning mess going on. And we did happen to make a cash call here a little bit ago. Let's see if we can get that going.
1: Hello, are you calling me for the cash call?
2: We are probably calling you for the cash call.
1: Woohoo! I know the answer.
0: Oh,
1: okay.
0: Boy.
1: Just give me a second.
0: Okay.
1: Give me a second because I got to look at my notes on my phone. Hold on.
0: All right.
2: Okay, so first of all, I'm just saying we're recording this call because we are making the cash call to you.
1: $692.03.
2: Did you say that one more time?
1: $692.03.
2: Ladies and gentlemen, we have a cash call winner!
0: Woo-hoo! Oh, gosh, who is this?
1: This is Sasha Bergstaller.
0: Oh, congratulations, Sasha. You must have been keeping track. We could kind of tell that.
1: I keep track, yes, as much as I possibly can.
2: Oh, my goodness. And how long have you been keeping track of this cash call amount?
1: Years.
0: Well, it's paid off, obviously. You registered your cell phone with us a couple of years ago, and, it landed you $692.03. Sasha, congratulations.
1: Awesome.
2: What are you going to do with that money?
1: You know, I have a little kitty going for my Florida vacation.
2: Oh.
1: So it'll probably go in there.
2: That's a really good idea, because had you said bills, we might have swiped that check right back from you.
1: That's no fun.
0: No.
2: Exactly.
1: You guys have a great day.
2: You too. See ya.
1: Oh, I will.
0: Yep. All right.
2: Bye.
1: Bye.
2: And that's how you win the cash call.
0: That's how it's done.
2: There you go. Congratulations to Sasha Bergstaller from Pequot Lakes. $692.03 is going to her. So
0: we do have a new cash call total for you.
2: We do. $106.70.
0: Sorry, Zeke.
2: Yeah, Zeke. Well, he might be able to give that away.
0: That'd be great.
2: Know, that would still be more money than the person who could win it would have, you know, when they woke up this morning.
0: Absolutely. $106.70 is your new cash call total. 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
4: I'm Tess Taylor, and right now I want to talk to you about Lakes Area Cosmetic Bar and one of the services that I was recently treated to here, and the full face contour. Okay, so getting older, I'm sorry, but got some spots on my face and I'm just like, okay, started to look older than I feel. And you know what? It's okay that I want to go and maybe have it taken care of, or at least tweaked a little bit. I didn't want anything dramatic. I'm not talking about going all crazy here, but just a little, you know, lift here to get rid of those Finnish old lady jowls I used to make fun of my grandma for. Yeah, it's not so funny anymore. They got the little crow's feet going around the eyes. Do you have that? Or maybe you got that little gobble gobble thing going under your neck. Yeah, well, this is something that a little trip over to the Lakes Area Cosmetic Bar in Brainerd and a little sit-down chit-chat with Emma, yeah, she can help you. And if there's something like that that's just bugging you, maybe it's something that you're just like, if just a little would help, why don't you go talk to her? You deserve to feel better. And if it's just some little tweak like that that's going to help, this is something that you can go and do. You deserve it. You can treat yourself to something like this. The full face contour is something she's featuring right now, and that's injecting just a little bit of collagen into some trouble spots that you maybe want to fill in a little bit. Then that kind of irritates your own collagen to start building itself and replacing itself, therefore tightening underneath the skin, and that helps lift up and pull up some of those spots that maybe are sagging a little bit, so it does it naturally. Your own body is creating it, doing it naturally. 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
0: And your Lakes area weather for Bay Lake, 50 Lakes, all the Brainerd Lakes area.
2: Looking at a mostly sunny day with a high of 73, winds west 5 to 15, gusting to 20 and 25. Clear overnight tonight down to 48, northwest wind 5 to 15. Sunny Thursday up to 77 with a southwest wind 5 to 10. And Friday mostly sunny. Later in the afternoon, though, a possible shower or even a thunderstorm. That's later in the day, though. The high 82 with south winds gusting to 20 and 25.
0: And we've got sunshine now. West wind at 10, gusting to 20. We're at 64 degrees.
2: Yippee.
0: Yeah.
2: Hey, real quickly, we want to remind you, it is Wednesday, and every single Wednesday through the month of September, you can head on over to the center and get a brat and a soda pop for just $6.
0: Chips.
2: Oh, chips. Brat and chips. You can get a soda for an extra buck.
0: Just a buck more, yeah.
2: Just a dollar.
0: Lunch for $7 if you want a beverage. That's great. Otherwise, $6 for the brat and chips.
2: That's right. And you're supporting the center by doing it. 11:30 to 1. You can swing over there today and enjoy that. So
0: nice.
2: Don't forget, lunch is served hot off the grill.
0: Yum.
2: All right. Totally Useless Trivia coming up after music from Kelly Clarkson at JJY.

0: Kelly Clarkson behind these hazel eyes. 106.7 WJJY, today's best variety morning mess with Eric and Tess. If you missed it, congratulations to Sasha from Pequot Lakes. We have our latest cash call winner.
1: Over $692 for Sasha Bergstaller from Pequot Lakes. Awesome. Fun to give that away. Yay.
0: Great. What a great start to the day.
1: And again, new amount, $106.70 for the midday call, which will happen before noon today.
0: It will. Yeah, we're having, as businesses do, especially, I mean, any and all businesses, you have to, have to abide by all the rules. And when it comes to radio stations, we need our towers inspected
1: yes.
0: to make sure they are safe and operating as they should. So that is going to be happening around noon today. So
1: they tell us.
0: Yeah. We will be streaming only from about noon-ish to 1:30-ish.
1: Yes.
0: Depending on how quickly they can get it done. But you can still, again, listen to JJY on the mobile app powered by Cuyuna Regional Medical Center or at 1067wjjy.com. Again, that's starting around noon today. So apologize in advance, but yes. it's got to be done.
1: Yep. It's just one of those things we got to do. Mm-hmm. So there you have it. Know it and stream us or listen through our app.
0: There you go.
1: Yay.
0: All right. More winning.
2: And now another useless fact.
0: It is time to play Totally Useless Trivia. And a trip to the Pizza Ranch could be yours if you're the first caller in with the correct answer at 828-1067, 218-828-1067. If you've got a guess for our question that we're going to be asking momentarily here. First, though, we've got some rules we want you to listen to.
3: Hi, I'm Tyler Gardner, mayor of the city of Pequot Lakes. And here are the rules on the contest you're about to play on the morning mess. If you win today, congratulations. But sit tight. Government is slow. It may take up to 30 days to get your prize. Keep in mind, there can only be one win in your household each month. And above all else, please turn your radio down when you call.
0: All right.
1: Okay.
0: Thank you very much, Mr. Mayor. Here's today's totally useless trivia question. Over 30,000 men in America are injured each year doing this. What is it? Over 30,000 men in America are injured each year doing this. Family show, Tess.
1: What? I was thinking, yep.
0: Yep. Mm-hmm. Over 30,000 men in America are injured every year doing this. What is it? Caller number one.
4: Exercising.
0: It is not exercising. Very good guess. Thank you, though. 828-1067, the number. You want to take a guess here for totally useless trivia, win Pizza Ranch. JJY, caller two.
4: Shaving.
0: Mm. It is not shaving either, but that is a very good and educated guess. Yeah, not shaving. Over 30,000 men in America are injured each year doing this. 218-828-1067, caller number three.
5: Trying to do their own wiring?
0: Doing their own wiring. Yeah, really good guess, but that is not the answer I'm looking for this morning. Thanks for the call, though. All right.
1: Thank you.
0: Keep the guesses coming in. 828-1067, caller number four.
1: Hello?
0: Hi, do you have a guess? Great guess. That's not the answer either.
1: Ow.
0: Mm-hmm.
1: Ow.
0: New caller number four.
6: Is it doing dishes?
0: Doing dishes. It is not doing dishes. Nope. Not the dishes.
1: Watch out for the knife.
0: Right.
1: Don't put the knife in the sudsy water. You can't see it.
0: Been there. Or upside down in the dishwasher.
1: Uh-huh.
0: Ugh.
1: Dee-dee-dee.
0: Yeah.
1: Okay.
0: Caller 10. Or caller 5, sorry.
7: Using a chainsaw?
0: Oof. Another good guess, but using a chainsaw is not the correct answer.
1: Ew.
0: Thanks, though.
1: Those suckers can kick back real fast
0: yeah.
1: if you're not paying attention.
0: Right. Over 30,000 men in America are injured each year doing this. What is it? Caller number six?
8: Is it doing laundry?
0: Laundry. No, it's not doing laundry either. Appreciate the guess.
1: Thank you.
0: Keep them coming in. A trip to the Pizza Ranch can be yours if you've got the right answer to the trivia question. Caller seven.
9: Is it falling off a ladder?
0: Falling off a ladder. No, not falling off a ladder either. No, a lot of great guesses. Thanks for the call, though. 828-1067. Over 30,000 men in America each year are injured doing this. We had caller 7?
1: Yeah, 8.
0: 8. Caller 8.
10: Doing household tasks.
1: Yeah. Specific?
0: That's pretty vague.
1: Yeah.
0: You need something specific.
10: Hammering.
0: Hammering. No, not hammering. That is very specific.
1: Thank you.
0: But no.
1: Not using the hammer.
0: Not hammering. Nope.
1: Thank you.
0: All right, caller number 9.
11: Cooking.
0: Cooking. It's a really good guess. In fact, that is the correct guess. Yes. Cooking.
1: Cooking is it?
0: Yeah, hammering out a meal, maybe. Yeah. All right, who's this?
11: Carol Nash.
1: Hi, Carol. How are you?
11: I'm good. Long time no hearing you.
1: No kidding. No hearing you. Where you been?
11: Don't call once in a while.
0: They call every once in a while, yeah.
1: All righty. You guys haven't moved from Piers, have you?
11: No.
1: All righty. Well, we've got your address, so we will get you that gift certificate to the Pizza Ranch, okay?
11: All right. Thank you.
0: All right.
1: You bet. Thanks for playing. Oh, goodness. All right. Okay. So, yes, cooking.
0: Yeah, 30,000 men injured each year cooking.
1: Are you one of them? Do you get injured cooking
0: often? Not every year, I don't.
1: Well, do you?
0: But I have gotten injured.
1: What's the last injury you sustained while preparing a meal for your family?
0: Okay,
1: He's looking at both of his hands, you guys.
0: Well, okay. So, yeah, I got too close with the mandolin several years ago.
1: Yes.
0: That was about 12 or 13 years ago that happened.
1: Yeah.
0: But last week, I was, I was cutting up a watermelon and just kind of a little.
1: Right through.
0: Just a little bit. Didn't even need a Band-Aid. Didn't have to even go to the emergency room.
1: Tough guy.
0: Didn't even wash my hand.
1: He didn't lose to a watermelon, y'all.
0: No, I didn't. But I guess if you want to call that an injury, would be it.
1: Stabbed yourself. I'd call that an injury. Stabbed yourself. You can say it. It's okay, Eric. We're all friends here.
0: Right.
1: We understand.
0: That may or may not
1: have
0: happened.
1: There. Do you need my shoulder?
0: Nope.
1: Cry. Need a tissue?
0: Good.
1: Do you need a mint?
0: I have tissues.
1: Do you need a mint for your pillow?
0: I'm sorry, what?
1: Do you need a mint for your pillow?
0: A mint for my pillow is what I finally understood.
1: Yeah.
0: No, I'm good.
1: You're good? Okay.
0: I don't remember the last time there was a mint on my pillow.
1: Probably the same place where you stole toilet paper from, maybe, but...
0: Yeah.
1: We aren't staying in those fancy places, are we?
0: No. Can't be doing that.
1: With this income?
0: No. Okay. Not at all. All right, excellent job, Carol. And here's music from Alex Warren. It's Rescuer on WJJY. Go for my truck.

0: 1067 WJJY. That's Alex Warren and Rescuer here on the Morning Mess with Eric and Tess. Well, it's been a morning.
1: Yeah.
0: And we're not done yet.
1: What?
0: We got a forecast.
1: Yeah.
0: We got a Lost Classic.
1: Uh-huh.
0: And right now we have more tickets to give away.
1: Oh, really?
0: Yes, to Lend Me a Tenor.
1: Great.
0: Okay, so Lend Me a Tenor. Yes, Actors Repertory Theater is putting this on over at the Chelberg Theater tonight through Saturday night, each night at 7 o'clock. There's also a 2 o'clock matinee on Saturday. And if you can attend any of those shows, you get to choose which one you would like to see.
1: Nice.
0: Decide right now and call for your tickets, because caller number 4 is going to get a pair of tickets to see Lend Me a Tenor, night of your choice, or afternoon, if you will. 828-1067, pair of tickets going to caller number 4 right now. 828-1067. 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
1: And Stu's weather for Jenkins, Lakeshore, all the BLA.
12: Mostly sunny and breezy today. The high is 73. The west winds 5 to 15. They'll gust to 25. Clear tonight down to 48 with a northwest breeze. Sunny tomorrow, about 77. Winds will become southwest at 5 to 10. Mostly sunny Friday, but showers. Could be a thunderstorm mid or late part of the day. About 82. South winds will be strong, gusting near 20 and 25. I'm JJY meteorologist Stu Mock.
1: Thank you much, Stu. We've got sunny skies, west breeze at 10, and gusting to 20. We're at 64 right now.
0: And time for your Lost Classic. Dave Stewart, the guitarist for the Eurythmics, is turning 74 years old today. Oh. So here comes the rain again from the Eurythmics, your Lost Classic at JJY.

0: 106.7 WJJY, your lost classic from The Eurythmics. Here comes Rainigan. Their guitarist Dave Stewart turns 74 today. If it's your birthday today, happy birthday to you from all of us at JJY.
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5: All right.
0: We were sugared up on donuts for that morning.
5: Sure.
0: Dang.
5: We needed the energy.
0: A whole bunch of tickets given away. Oh, we got to give away the cash call. Congratulations to Sasha Burksteller of Pequot Lakes.
5: Yes.
0: $690+.
5: Uh-huh.
0: What are we going to do tomorrow to top this one?
5: I don't know that we can, but we're going to try.
0: Okay.
5: All right. We'll talk then.
0: Okay. Bye.
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8: From ABC News, I'm Sherry Preston. The trade war with Canada escalates. The U.S. now banning the import of Canadian alcohol, some dairy products, and motorcycles following back-and-forth tariff announcements between the U.S. and its former reliable trading partner to the north.
9: The U.S. Distilled Spirits Council says exports to Canada fell 70%.

0: trade with West Bank settlements. The price of oil now topping $100 a barrel again after attacks on oil facilities. Federal investigators say there's no indication in the flight data recorders to indicate brakes or thrusters were deployed before the crash of that Amazon cargo jet in Miami on Sunday. Today, NTSB investigator Chi-Hoon Shin says they will be talking to the pilot and the co-pilot, who were both hospitalized after the crash.
1: With the cockpit voice recorder, while we have that data, crew accounts and crew interviews will help fill in some of the blanks for us that the crew remembers in terms of actions that they might have done but not verbalized.
0: The Republican midterm convention kicks off today. Texas Senator Ted Cruz worried about the Democrats winning in November.
2: We will see 2 years of just relentless partisan war from the Democrats. Their objective is going to be impeachment circus, impeachment every week, investigations, subpoenas.
0: He says the midterms will be time of choosing. You're listening to the ABC News.
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10: From the Brainerd Now newsroom, I'm Zach Mahoney. The Minnesota DNR is raising concerns about Hermantown's environmental review of the proposed Google data center. The agency says the review has information gaps, an incomplete alternatives analysis, and unclear mitigation plans. The DNR is seeking more information about potential impacts to nearby wetlands, trout streams, and springs. Hermantown officials say they are working with the agency to address the concerns before the city council considers the review this fall. Opponents of the project say the DNR's concerns show a more stringent environmental impact statement is needed. The Minnesota State Patrol said alcohol use is suspected in a crash that killed one person and injured another in Otter Tail County Sunday afternoon, south of Pelican Rapids. The patrol said 25-year-old Jacob Lee Thatcher of Fergus Falls was driving a 2015 Volkswagen Passat southbound on Highway 59 when his vehicle collided with a 2004 Buick Regal that was northbound on the highway. Thatcher was taken to a Fergus Falls hospital with a non-life-threatening injury. The patrol said alcohol use is suspected with Thatcher, who was wearing a seatbelt at the time of the crash. 51-year-old Basro Hassan Obakar from Pelican Rapids, who was driving the Buick, died. She, too, was wearing a seatbelt. No other details are known about the crash. And one person deceased after an early morning mobile home fire in Wadena County Monday. According to a press release from the Wadena County Sheriff's Office, deputies and fire crews arrived on the scene in Section 28 of North Germany Township just after 5 a.m. and found the mobile home had collapsed and completely engulfed in flames. The identity of the adult who died has not been released while the incident is being investigated. Four family pets are also believed to have died in the fire. More information is expected to be released as the investigation continues. I'm Zach Mahoney from the Brainerd Now newsroom.
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12: Honey, that flu keeping you up?
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14: Mostly sunny and breezy today. The high is 73. The west winds 5 to 15. They'll gust to 25. Clear tonight down to 48 with a northwest breeze. Sunny tomorrow, about 77. Winds will become southwest at 5 to 10. Mostly sunny Friday, but showers. Could be a thunderstorm mid or late part of the day. About 82. South winds will be strong, gusting near 20 and 25. I'm JJY meteorologist Stu Mock.
11: Enjoying lots of sunshine here this morning in Brainerd Baxter, a west wind 8 to 12, gusting to 23. Our temp on our thermometer here, 65 degrees. It's 6 minutes after 9. 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

106.7 WJJY. Lake Syria's best variety, Ed Sheeran, Castle on the Hill, ahead of that Benson Boone, Time of My Life. I'm Tess Taylor. Thanks for tuning in, however you're doing it. 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

0: 106.7 WJJY. My body isn't ready. I say that usually about April, May when swimsuit. Never mind. That is Somber. Before that, Zara Larsson and Midnight Sun. Coming up on 22 minutes after 9 o'clock, 65 degrees. Your full forecast coming up in a moment. Right now, though, it's the time of the week where we get to check in with Chad Peepo with Counselor Realty Brainerd Lakes. Good morning, Chad.
1: Good morning, Tess.
0: All right, we've got an open house to talk about. Where is it? When is it? And what are we going to come see?
1: Yeah, it's actually tomorrow, Thursday, from 3 to 6. And it's a beautiful new construction twin home. And the address is 16912 Piper Lane in Brainerd. Mm-hmm. It's right off of Barbu Road. So if you turn by Tyke's Carpet there and go west.
0: Yeah.
1: And it's just down there on the left-hand side on Piper Lane. And beautiful newer development. Just went in a few years ago. It's got like mostly new construction, single-family homes, and it's got some twin homes in there, too. And these are some really nice twin homes. Listed at $439,900. It's 1,800 square foot, two-bedroom, two-bath, with a three-car garage.
0: Ooh.
1: That's all heated, insulated, granite countertops. You walk in, and it's really nice open floor plan. Good-sized kitchen, big center island there, or breakfast bar, I should say.
0: Mm-hmm.
1: And then it's got a nice four-season room in the back with a patio in the back that backs up to trees. So it's not your typical twin home where you usually got everybody piled on top of you. These are really private and nice and super nice way to get away from maintenance-free living but still feel like you have your own place.
0: Really, and talk about a great location, too. I mean, you feel like you're in the woods, but you're so close to everything being right there off Barbro Road.
1: Yeah, absolutely. I'm very close to everything, all the amenities in town. You're mm-hmm. close to the lakes, you know, the Gull Lake, obviously all the nice lakes in the area.
0: Yeah.
1: And close to downtown Baxter for all your shopping, and restaurants are close by. So what a beautiful place.
0: Absolutely. So you said the open house is tomorrow from 3 to 6. Is that the only day for that open house?
1: That's the only one for that open house, but if you want to set up a separate showing, we can. If the time doesn't work for you, let us know. Just give me a call on my cell at 218-821-3650. Once again, it's 218-821-3650. Mm-hmm. 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
0: All right. We'll get them to you. You enjoy the rest of this week. Chad, we'll talk soon.
1: You too. Thanks, Tess.
0: Thank you. 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
0: Forecast for today, calling for mostly sunny skies in the Brainerd Lakes. The high around 73. West winds gusting to 20 and 25. Clear tonight, down to 48. Tomorrow, sunny and 77. Winds from the southwest, 5 to 10. And mostly sunny Friday with a chance for an afternoon shower or possibly a thunderstorm. Friday's high about 82 with winds gusting to 20 and 25 from the south. Right now, we're enjoying a lot of sunshine and a west wind about 8 to 18, gusting just about 25 miles per hour. Still 65 degrees at 106.7 WJJY.

1067 WJJY, your cash call station in the Lakes area. Congratulations again to Sasha Bergsteller from Pequot Lakes, winning over $692 this morning. 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

0: 1067 WJJY. Kingdom of Fear, the name of that one from Cameron Whitcomb. I'm Tess Taylor, and today's the day. Swing on over to the center in Brainerd for their brat sale. Just $6. You get brat and chips. Delicious. Hot off the grill, you guys. The best. Between 11:30 and 1, that's when you can swing over. You'll see them. You'll smell them from a couple blocks away. So get over there. Enjoy a brat. And if you want to pay an extra buck, you can have a soda or a water too. So enjoy. Go do it. We did it last week. I'm probably going to run over there again today because they were just so good. Yum. Anyway, and the funds raised from the sales every Wednesday, by the way, through the month of September, will go to support the center. So you're doing a good thing and getting a fresh lunch. Grilled brats, delish. Your forecast is next here at JJY.
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0: Now for Lincoln, Reamer, and all of the Brainerd Lakes, here is your forecast from JJY meteorologist Stu Muck.
8: Mostly sunny and breezy today. The high 73. The west winds 5 to 15. They'll gust to 25. Clear tonight down to 48 with a northwest breeze. Sunny tomorrow, about 77. Winds will become southwest at 5 to 10. Mostly sunny Friday, but showers. Could be a thunderstorm mid or late part of the day. About 82. South winds will be strong, gusting near 20 and 25. I'm JJY meteorologist Stu Mock.
0: Those west winds are picking up, 8 to 13, gusting down near 25 miles per hour, but it's still sunny. We're loving that. 68 degrees, with music from Panic at the Disco, 106.7 WJJY.

0: That's Sapate from Rose. Bruno Mars, 106.7 WJJY, also from Panic of the Disco, High Hopes. Making our way to 10 o'clock here on WJJY. Having one of those days, you guys. It's been crazy, crazy amazing because we gave away a lot of money during the cash call this morning to Sasha Bergstaller of Pequot Lakes. Over $692. Awesome. Anyway, it's been great. More music, though, still to come before 10 here at JJY.
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0: All right, I'm tapping out. You guys enjoy the rest of your day. Zeke is stepping in next. We'll see you back here tomorrow for the Morning Mass with Eric and Tess, 106.7 WJJY. Enjoy this beautiful sunshine. And to each other, please be kind.

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It's Ed Sheeran on 106.7 WJJY. Today's Best Variety. Hey there, it's Zeke hanging out today, and I'm spinning the best tunes in the BLA. Got Bruno Mars coming up here, Ellie Goulding, Noah Kahan. Here's Michelle Branch and New Radicals on 106.7 WJJY.

0: Noah Kahan on 106.7 WJJY, today's best variety. In case you missed the big news, we had a cash call winner today, winning $692.03. Sasha from Pequot Lakes, congratulations, which means we have to go all the way back down to the bottom now from $692.03. We're going all the way down to $106.70. 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
15: It's going to be a really nice day today. Partly cloudy, high of 72 this afternoon with wind out of the northwest at around 5 to 15. Tonight, mostly clear. We'll drop to 47 tomorrow. Mostly sunny, 77 on Friday. Scattered thunderstorms, otherwise mostly sunny. High near 80. 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I'm meteorologist Sean Cable.
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8: It's going to be a really nice day today. Partly cloudy, high of 72 this afternoon with wind out of the northwest at around 5 to 15. Tonight, mostly clear. We'll drop to 47 tomorrow. Mostly sunny, 77 on Friday. Scattered thunderstorms, otherwise mostly sunny. High near 80. 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I'm meteorologist Sean Cable. Temperature now 67.
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Justin Timberlake coming up this half hour. Hillary Duff. Here's Olivia Dean on 106.7 WJJY. I could be

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9: It's going to be a really nice day today. Partly cloudy, high of 72 this afternoon with wind out of the northwest at around 5 to 15. Tonight, mostly clear, will drop to 47. Tomorrow, mostly sunny, 77 on Friday. Scattered thunderstorms, otherwise mostly sunny, high near 80. 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I'm meteorologist Sean Cable.
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9: It's going to be a really nice day today. Partly cloudy, high of 72 this afternoon with wind out of the northwest at around 5 to 15. Tonight, mostly clear, will drop to 47. Tomorrow, mostly sunny, 77 on Friday. Scattered thunderstorms, otherwise mostly sunny, high near 80. 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I'm meteorologist Sean Cable. 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
2: From ABC News, I'm Wayne Cabot. There's a hole in the side of a British oil tanker off Iraq. Unclear who hit it. But the escalating trouble is escalating oil prices to the highest all summer now, 101 for Brent crude. The Iran war, not the only thing driving prices, but ABC's Mary Bruce says it's the most obvious.
3: The average price of a gallon of gas now $4.21. That's up $1.27 since the start of this conflict. And all of this comes as the president continues to escalate his trade war with Canada overnight, announcing the U.S. is banning certain Canadian goods, including some alcohol, dairy products, and motorcycles, and subjecting more goods to his 50% tariffs, including some mattresses, furniture, and types of aluminum.
2: And the president is underestimating the impact of those tariffs, says Maine Senator Susan Collins, up for re-election and not attending the GOP midterm convention starting today in Dallas, where President Trump will speak both nights. Today, the NTSB is interviewing the pilots of an Amazon cargo jet that ran off a Miami runway and killed five people on the ground. Here's what the flight recorders indicate.
4: The pilots unable to deploy the thrust reversers in time because the pilots struggle to get all the landing gear firmly down in time. The Boeing 767 crashed around 2 p.m. Sunday, overshooting the runway by 1,300 feet, slamming into a van with a cleaning crew inside, and then barreling through a fence before ultimately hitting an SUV.
2: Victor Akendo. Three people on the Lindsey Clancy jury are focusing on the one who caused the mistrial.
5: He had the hardest time getting off the fact that Lindsey viciously killed her children.
6: The foreperson told NBC 10 Boston the holdout expressed doubt about Clancy's guilt, but voted to convict her anyway.
7: He had reasonable doubt. He admitted he had reasonable doubt. And then he said, but I'm still not going to say that she's not guilty by reason of insanity.
2: Aaron Katursky, you're listening to ABC News.
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1: From the Brainerd Now Newsroom, I'm Zach Mahoney. Attendance at this year's Minnesota State Fair fell short of last year's total. More than 1.9 million people attended the 12-day fair, which is about 17,000 fewer than in 2025. The fair set attendance records on its first 2 days, including more than 204,000 visitors on day two. Attendance dropped below last year's numbers on most weekdays as heat and humidity moved into the area. Around 160,000 people attended on Labor Day, several thousand more than last year. A deadly Minneapolis shooting is exposing gaps in Minnesota's gun permit laws. Carlton Johnson II had a history of violent allegations and restraining orders, but legally received a new permit to carry this year. State law requires sheriffs to check for specific disqualifying records, but gives them discretion to deny applicants considered a danger to themselves or others. Ramsey County Sheriff Bob Fletcher says his office would have denied Johnson's application based on his court history. Hennepin County officials say Johnson's application was reviewed and met the legal requirements for a permit. And a Prior Lake man is going to prison after he pleaded guilty to swindling clients out of more than $1 million in down payments after lying about installing swimming pools. Charles Workman was sentenced to 5 years behind bars to be followed by 3 years of supervised release. He's also sentenced to make full restitution. Workman owned MN Crete Pools. Prosecutors say the 41-year-old defendant cheated 21 customers in the scheme. Workman would collect down payments and promised to install a pool that same year, but did not complete the project. He used the money to make child support payments, spend $18,000 at a casino, and pay more than $6,000 for a horse and saddle. I'm Zach Mahoney from the Brainerd Now Newsroom.
2: Good afternoon. Welcome to Community Focus. I'm Tess Taylor along with Eric Grant. Today we are visiting with our friends from Camp Ripley, and of course with us we have Tony Housie. He is with Camp Ripley's Public Affairs Office. Hey Tony, how you doing?
3: Morning, Tony.
4: I'm doing good. Hey, how's it going?
2: So I know you guys are gearing up for a big thing, which we can kind of see if we're traveling up and down 371. There's a beautiful building with a lot of military toys sitting outside. Can you tell us about the grand opening that everybody is looking forward to?
4: Yeah, and we're excited about it also. I mean, it's not that we wanted them to leave, but it's nice to see them leave. They have a nice space over there. It's great. I think it's awesome that they have a much larger space and a much bigger footprint as far as all the things that they can do. So the Minnesota Military and Veterans Museum is having their grand opening. Folks should have seen through different systems now, it's this coming weekend, September 11th through the 13th. And we're very excited about it.
3: A 40,000 square foot facility. That's it's a nice size, and it's a nice sight to drive by, and it's going to be exciting to be able to go inside and see what's all in there. Can you share a little bit about what people might be seeing as they go inside?
4: Yeah, you know, it is everything that the men. Minnesota men and women have experienced militarily, from the Civil War all the way up to today. Okay. The different types of exhibits and whatnot are massive. And the collection that they have gained over the number of years has, you know, just been a huge asset to them. The exhibits that they have, include, some of the first military actions that the folks from Minnesota have seen, to include the First Minnesota, famous for the Charge at Gettysburg, mm-hmm. and all the way through World War One, World War Two, when we're talking about the famous Red Bulls and the actions that they performed in North Africa and Italy, and all the way into more modern conflicts, old guys, old veterans like myself that were on the long deployment in Iraq and Afghanistan. So.
2: Wow, exciting. And I think this is going to open up a lot of eyes to what you guys, have seen yourself, what you've been through. And how do we get tickets? Do we need tickets? How does all of that work if we want to come and see it this weekend?
4: Yeah, the best way is to go online and get a ticket. And you can get that through the mnvetmuseum.org

0: website. And, you know, you get that ticket, and what it is it's an opportunity to get a guided tour and have that spot selected for you. So there is a little bit of a, you know, just get everybody in the space and whatnot. This is probably the best option there. Otherwise, outside, the outside, all the static display things to include the F-16, a lot of modern vehicles and whatnot are all able to be seen for the general public just to go around.
1: Okay.
2: So that part's free, but to go inside, you're going to need the ticket.
0: Right.
1: And and this is kind of a timed ticket thing for the most part, so people shouldn't plan on just showing up sometime this weekend and expecting to just get inside.
0: Yeah, exactly. It's going to, you know, the spots fill up fast, so it's best to go online and get your ticket. You know, of course, coming and seeing what the museum is like, you're always welcome to do that.
1: Okay.
2: Okay.
1: Adults $5, kids 6 to 17, 2, 5 and under free, and of course, currently serving military personnel are also free as well.
0: Yep, exactly.
1: Okay.
2: Awesome. And then beyond this weekend, is it kind of the same thing, or will that be changing?
0: Some of the exhibits will be changing a little bit. Like they're doing things that are a little more specific to the anniversary of 9/11. And then they're going to do different events throughout the weekend.
2: Okay.
0: So it will be a little bit of change, but for the most part, it's really just a great opportunity to showcase the museum.
2: Okay. And do you have a specific schedule then that you want to denote for September 11th, the 25th anniversary?
0: Yeah, you know, there is the ribbon cutting and the parade of flags, which happens at 10 a.m., which will be the day after and whatnot. During the September 11th event, there is a documentary screening, which happens in the evening and whatnot. But on September 12th, there's the big ribbon cutting on the parade, and then a number of different vendors and exhibits and stuff throughout the day.
2: Okay. And is there somewhere we can go to find out this information and the list and the schedule?
0: The best place to look for it, I mean, I wish I could mention our Facebook page right now, but the best place to look for it is the mnvetmuseum.org. So that's the museum's website webpage.
1: mnvetmuseum.org. All right.
0: Correct.
2: And that kind of leads us into when you said, I wish I could send you to the Facebook page.
1: You guys have some changes that have come down from higher ranks, if you will, about your social media activities.
0: Yeah. You know, a few months ago, the Department of the Army put out they are working towards consolidating their messaging. And a lot of the social media platforms that Army organizations own have hibernated or gone away in some cases, right? So we're kind of working through that process about how, as an organization, the Army wants to focus distributing their messaging. Mm-hmm. That means that our social media platforms, as far as Camp Ripley, have gone away. A lot of the units, their social media has gone away also. So we haven't disappeared. We are still here. We're just not being as vocal. So.
1: Sure.
2: Okay. So if we do want information about what's happening down there, if we have questions or that kind of thing, what should we do?
0: You know, the best way is to reach out to the Minnesota National Guard. So we do have a public-facing web page as far as the organization for the National Guard here in Minnesota.
2: Mm-hmm.
0: Through that, you can contact the Public Affairs Office and then make your inquiries that way.
2: Okay.
0: When there are events or special circumstances, like when we here at Camp River will be making noise, we're going to do our best to push that information out to our partners and media outlets near it.
2: like your friends here, maybe?
0: Exactly. I'm going to fill up your inbox.
2: All right. We'll take it. We'll take it for sure.
1: Well, Tony, anything else going on with Camp Ripley that we want to talk about today?
0: You know, just for the folks that maybe have seen a few less vehicles on the highways and whatnot, our training year is just starting to come to an end, so we will be slowing down just a little bit. That doesn't mean that folks have stopped training, and as far as our state partners, they're going to take advantage of some of this open space and do some of their training. So we will still be very active, and we'll still be very relevant. programs, and we just want to thank the communities for all their support and whatnot. Once again, it's amazing to see the reactions that folks have, and it's great. We will have a few other events like the Court of Honor, which will be coming up in the beginning of October, and we'll be getting ready for other activities throughout the fall like we normally do, and continue keep doing business.
2: All righty. Okay. Well, in the meantime, you guys have a good time this weekend with that grand opening of the Military Museum, and again, mnvetmuseum.org. If folks want to see a schedule of what's happening this weekend. And Tony, we appreciate you being with us once again here to talk about this.
1: Thanks, Tony.
0: Yeah. Absolutely. Thank you.
2: Yes. Tony Housey with Camp Ripley's Public Affairs Office, our guest today. That's today's edition of Community Focus. 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
4: It's going to be a really nice day today. Partly cloudy, high of 72 this afternoon with wind out of the northwest at around 5 to 15. Tonight, mostly clear, will drop to 47. Tomorrow, mostly sunny, 77 on Friday. Scattered thunderstorms, otherwise mostly sunny, high near 80. 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I'm meteorologist Sean Cable. Currently, it's 69.

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We got some Backstreet Boys coming up this half hour. 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

0: Kelly Clarkson, 106.7 WJJY, today's best variety. Here we go. 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Thompson Concrete Products, is $106.70. 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
10: It's going to be a really nice day today. Partly cloudy, high of 72 this afternoon with wind out of the northwest at around 5 to 15. Tonight, mostly clear, will drop to 47. Tomorrow, mostly sunny, 77 on Friday. Scattered thunderstorms, otherwise mostly sunny, high near 80. 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I'm meteorologist Sean Cable. 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
0: 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Well, the bad news is we did not go back-to-back on the cash call. But the good news is we're going to increase the cash call with Dave D later on this evening. The number to know now, brought to you by W.W. 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

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Today's Best Variety with Alex Warren. The Weeknd, Rob Thomas on the way. Here's Sheryl Crow, 106.7 WJJY.

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You've officially made it through another meeting that could have been an email. 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
1: It's going to be a really nice day today. Partly cloudy, high of 72 this afternoon with wind out of the northwest at around 5 to 15. Tonight, mostly clear, will drop to 47. Tomorrow, mostly sunny, 77 on Friday. Scattered thunderstorms, otherwise mostly sunny, high near 80. 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I'm meteorologist Sean Cable. 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
1: It's going to be a really nice day today. Partly cloudy, high of 72 this afternoon with wind out of the northwest at around 5 to 15. Tonight, mostly clear, will drop to 47 tomorrow. Mostly sunny, 77 on Friday. Scattered thunderstorms, otherwise mostly sunny, high near 80. 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I'm meteorologist Sean Cable. Currently it's 71.
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The Morning Mess with Eric and Tess. 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

Justin Bieber, 106.7 WJJY, today's best variety. Justin Timberlake coming up this half hour. Somber, Tate McRae. Here's Zara Larsson, 106.7 WJJY.

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16: It's going to be a really nice day today. Partly cloudy, high of 72 this afternoon with wind out of the northwest at around 5 to 15. Tonight, mostly clear, will drop to 47. Tomorrow, mostly sunny, 77 on Friday. Scattered thunderstorms, otherwise mostly sunny, high near 80. 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I'm meteorologist Sean Cable. 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
9: It's going to be a really nice day today. Partly cloudy, high of 72 this afternoon with wind out of the northwest at around 5 to 15. Tonight, mostly clear, will drop to 47. Tomorrow, mostly sunny, 77 on Friday. Scattered thunderstorms, otherwise mostly sunny, high near 80. 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

Hey, what's happening, everybody? It's Dave D for the 106.7 WJJY Afternoon Drive. And man, have I got a show for you today to get you through this hump day afternoon, get you on the way home and ready to hang out with the kids this afternoon. But before we get to that, let's go ahead and get to the real reason why you're here. All the great music I got lined up. Chainsmokers, Michelle Branch, One Republic, Noah Kahan, and so much more. All on the way. We were

0: 1067 WJJY. If you're not following us on Facebook, you might have missed this news. You should absolutely be following us. But it was released that this year, the 2026 Sertoma Winter Wonderland will make its 21st and final year of the holiday light display over at the Northland Arboretum. It began back in 2026 with a simple but ambitious goal to create a holiday family tradition unlike any other. And apparently they've had people come in from not only across the country, but even across the world to come check out this light display. They're stating it, look, hey, rising cost of electricity. They weren't able to work out an agreement with the Arboretum as to the reason why they're just not going to take it past this year. So you got to go out this year for sure and absolutely check this out. I went last year. My girl doesn't know that I went, but she was... Yeah, well, more on that at another time. And I had a blast with it. I thought it was amazing, and I hope that you guys will go out and check it out this year for it is 21st and final year. It's sad to see it go. It really is. I was hoping I would have a lot more time with it, and I guess I won't.
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11: It's going to be a really nice day today. Partly cloudy, high of 72 this afternoon with wind out of the northwest at around 5 to 15. Tonight, mostly clear. We'll drop to 47 tomorrow. Mostly sunny, 77 on Friday. Scattered thunderstorms, otherwise mostly sunny. High near 80. 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I'm meteorologist Sean Cable. 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

I want to give a shout out to Sasha of Pequot Lake. She won the cash call this morning with Eric and Tess in the morning. 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

0: Little Third Eye Blind for you on today's Best Variety 106.7 WJJY. I'm ready for football season, which is words I never thought I'd hear myself say. But I'm excited because I am in my fantasy football league, right?
1: Will you teach me to football?
0: I will teach you to football. And I'm not sure how it's going to go. Our first challenge, obviously, coming up on Sunday. We are also challenging you to challenge us if you want to try out the Pro Pick'ems Challenge. 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There's a big, like, I want to say it's like $10,000 or $50,000 grand prize. 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And this is all brought to you by the Pickled Loon Saloon. You're going to be playing against American Tess in the Morning Mass, Zeke, Brooke Michaels, myself. I think we might even get in, if you haven't heard him on the weekends, Ricky, he's out there, and he would actually be in on it as well. Something fun to kind of get you going with it as well. So play, see if you're as good as football as I am, which is not a good thing, or maybe you're better, and you can try it out with there. 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
0: It's going to be a really nice day today. Partly cloudy, high of 72 this afternoon with wind out of the northwest at around 5 to 15. Tonight, mostly clear, will drop to 47 tomorrow. Mostly sunny, 77 on Friday.
10: Scattered thunderstorms, otherwise mostly sunny. High near 80. 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

0: 106.7 WJJY, the State Fair is over, and I saw this story. I thought it was a really cool story. That over at the State Fair, instead of just throwing away all the excess food, they actually went around and they collected it from all the food vendors that were there. Like, hey, what are you selling? Fried ranch? Throw it in the box. What about you? Fried this? Throw it in the box. And they collected, I think it said 20,000 pounds of extra food. And they went and delivered it to food shelters all throughout the area. Which is, that's really cool. Like that's what you do instead of, because a lot of these places are not going to be able to reuse a lot of it, but there are a lot of people that are like, oh, you know, I could go for some fried ranch, some elephant ears, fries, you name it. I just thought that was kind of, that's a cool way. That's how as a state fair, you kind of get back to the community. Yeah, the local community is kind of getting it, but it's still, you're helping others out. I just thought I'd share that with you.
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0: You want to talk about being mature? How mature is this? I'm super excited that they're re-releasing Star Wars. Yay! Dave D for 106.7 WJJY. That's Hillary Duff. Yes, they are re-releasing Star Wars. The 50th anniversary re-release of A New Hope will be coming to IMAX 70mm theaters in February 19th, to be exact, which I think is really cool. I'm going to tell you, here's what sucks about the winter. You don't get the good drive-ins, because I would love to go watch that movie at the drive-in. I think that's probably one of the best ways to kind of enjoy Star Wars. You get the kind of like that surrounding experience. But the 70mm IMAX is going to be cool as well. My hope, though, is that they're going to go with the original release of Star Wars, because a lot of the stuff that we see nowadays is actually the re-release with some extra stuff that George Lucas did in the 90s before they did the prequels. So I'm hoping it's actually the OG original, and that's what we're going to get, hopefully.
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15: I'm meteorologist Mace Michaels. Tonight, mostly clear and cooler, a little breezy at times, and a low close to 50. Sunny and pleasant for tomorrow, a high in the upper 70s. For Friday, increasing clouds, the wind picking up, and showers and thunderstorms possible in the late afternoon and evening, a high close to 80. Lakes, great food, and friendly faces. It's all in Worthington, Minnesota, and it's worth a look. It's 71 right now. WJ.

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0: Sasha from Pequot Lakes won the cash call this morning, $692.03, and she says she's going to use it for her trip to Florida. Hey, Sasha, might I recommend Tampa Bay? It's a great place. Anyway, with that $692.03, she could have bought some Vikings tickets. There's some, you know, day tickets that aren't too bad. And she would have gotten in to see that they are making some upgrades this year to U.S. Bank Stadium. What they're doing is doing the contactless security gates. If you've been to a Twins game this season, it's exactly what they use there. You kind of walk through the thing and it'll kind of go off and they're watching you from a little iPad to verify you're not bringing in anything crazy like a girl. Yeah, my girl's kind of crazy. You're trying to make sure you're not bringing anything dangerous like that. So if you plan on going to the Vikings games this season, just know there's going to be some updates to the security system.
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9: I'm meteorologist Mace Michaels. Tonight, mostly clear and cooler, a little breezy at times, and a low close to 50. Sunny and pleasant for tomorrow, a high in the upper 70s. For Friday, increasing clouds, the wind picking up, and showers and thunderstorms possible in the late afternoon and evening. A high close to 80. Lakes, great food, and friendly faces. It's all in Worthington, Minnesota, and it's worth a look. Currently, it's 72 degrees.

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That's your Dirtbag of the Day coming up on 106.7 WJJY. 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

0: Today's Best Variety, it's 106.7 WJJY. Time for your dirt bag of the day. We're heading on down to Florida to go check on a man who decided he was going to plot the perfect murder. He was going to get his alibi ready. He was going to get the murder weapon. Well, that's about as far as he got. Well, no, he did attempt to murder this person as well. A guy ended up shooting his girlfriend, and when he took off, he thought that his alibi was going to come in full because he used his points that he had built up at staying at local Hiltons to get himself a room. Problem is this goober never actually checked in, so it wasn't like they knew he was there. They just knew that he made the reservation for the room. And now the cops are using that against him, being like, all right, dude, this is a little bit premeditated. It's not sure why he decided to shoot his girlfriend, but he probably could have come up with a better plan if he tried. But then again, that wouldn't make him the dirtbag of the day.
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0: From ABC News, Lindsay Davis, anchor of Prime Streaming weeknights on ABC News Live. On a day when oil prices peaked at the highest of the summer, President Trump said gas prices will come down once the election is over because that's when Iran will give up. ABC News White House correspondent Karen Travers.
2: President Trump said Thursday he thinks the Iranians are holding out on ending the war until after the midterm elections.
3: They're desperate to try and affect the election so that we can get a nice, weak group of people in there and leave them alone and let them have their nuclear weapon.
2: The president said it will take until after the midterms for gas prices to come down, but he also reiterated he's not looking to get into negotiations with the Iranians at this point. Karen Travers, ABC News, the White House.
0: President Trump left for Dallas on the new Air Force One that was a gift from Qatar. The emergency slide deployed as the president was talking to reporters on the tarmac. He dismissed concerns that something was wrong, saying it was being tested. Trump will speak in Dallas tonight and tomorrow night at his party's midterm convention, hoping to energize the base. Some Republicans in tight races are not attending. Maine Senator Susan Collins says the president is underestimating the impact of his tariffs on Canada. 100 million Americans were not alive when 9/11 happened 25 years ago. Those of us who were remember the near constant fear. This year, Mayor Zoran Mamdani says,
4: "There are no current known specific or credible threats against New York at this time. We will continue to work closely across all levels of city government, as well as with state and federal partners to keep our city safe."
0: The 25th commemoration of 9/11 coincides with Rosh Hashanah, and the mayor is moving police to synagogues and Jewish centers. The new iPhone folds like a notebook down the middle. Apple says it's better for editing spreadsheets and watching movies. It goes on sale next month for $2,000. Apple stock barely moved after the unveiling. Losses on Wall Street, the S&P falling 0.5%, the Dow down 405 points. 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
9: From the Brainerd Now Newsroom, I'm Zach Mahoney. The Minnesota DNR is raising concerns about Hermantown's environmental review of the proposed Google data center. The agency says the review has information gaps, an incomplete alternatives analysis, and unclear mitigation plans. The DNR is seeking more information about potential impacts to nearby wetlands, trout streams, and springs. Hermantown officials say they are working with the agency to address the concerns before the city council considers the review this fall. Opponents of the project say the DNR's concerns show a more stringent environmental impact statement is needed. The Minnesota State Patrol said alcohol use is suspected in a crash that killed one person and injured another in Otter Tail County Sunday afternoon, south of Pelican Rapids. The patrol said 25-year-old Jacob Lee Thatcher of Fergus Falls was driving a 2015 Volkswagen Passat southbound on Highway 59 when his vehicle collided with a 2004 Buick Regal that was northbound on the highway. Thatcher was taken to a Fergus Falls hospital with a non-life-threatening injury. The patrol said alcohol use is suspected with Thatcher, who was wearing a seatbelt at the time of the crash. 51-year-old Basro Hassan al-Bakar from Pelican Rapids, who was driving the Buick, died. She, too, was wearing a seatbelt. No other details are known about the crash. and one person deceased after an early morning mobile home fire in Wadena County Monday. According to a press release from the Wadena County Sheriff's Office, deputies and fire crews arrived on the scene in Section 28 of North Germany Township just after 5 a.m. and found the mobile home had collapsed and completely engulfed in flames. The identity of the adult who died has not been released while the incident is being investigated. Four family pets are also believed to have died in the fire. More information is expected to be released as the investigation continues. I'm Zach Mahoney from the Brainerd Now Newsroom.
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teenager says your music is low-key fire or slaps, don't react. Stay calm. You've just witnessed a once-in-a-lifetime event. 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
1: Hi, is this Elise?
0: Yes.
1: Hey, Elise, this is Dave D from 106.7 WJJY. Would you know why I'm calling?
0: Yeah, but I don't know the cash.
1: Oh, come on, Elise. You want to give it a shot? You never know where you could come up with.
0: I don't even have the slightest idea.
1: Oh. Well, I appreciate you hanging out with me and trying, though.
0: Okay, thank you.
1: Have a good one, Elise. Bye.
0: You too. Bye.
1: I was hoping it was going to be one of those cases where I got to give two cash calls away today. Well, I didn't give the first one away. Eric Attest in the Morning Mess gave the first one away to Sasha Bergstader of Pequot Lake. She won the big jackpot of $692.03. Your cash call tomorrow morning with Eric Attest in the Morning Mess, $109.46, $109.46. 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
18: I'm meteorologist Mace Michaels. Tonight, mostly clear and cooler, a little breezy at times, and a low close to 50. Sunny and pleasant for tomorrow, a high in the upper 70s. For Friday, increasing clouds, the wind picking up, and showers and thunderstorms possible in the late afternoon and evening, a high close to 80. Lakes, great food, and friendly faces. It's all in Worthington, Minnesota, and it's worth a look. Currently, it's 72 degrees.
17: Bills paid, or at least some of monthly minimum. 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

0: 106.7 WJJY. It's Dave D with you. And last night, my girl, she tried something different. She was like, hey, look, I know we love Sloppy Joes. One of my favorite easy, quick meals to make is a Sloppy Joe. We go, I get the manwich, and she puts it all together because she is the better cook between the two of us. But yesterday, neither of us felt like going to go get manwich, and that's what she wanted. She's like, I want manwich. I was like, all right, let's get you some manwich. She ended up creating it from scratch. She just found a recipe. I don't know where she got it from, but it was phenomenal. And from here on out, we're just no longer going to get manwich. Sorry, manwich, we love you, but... And it got me thinking, how many people have done that where they've had something like manwich where they've just used it and all of a sudden they've come up with this other idea for it? They're like, oh, here's a recipe that's great for insert item here. Do you have that? I want to hear from you. 218-828-1067. You don't have to tell me the recipe. Just tell me what it is. Maybe it's like, I got a great soup recipe. I don't buy Campbell's anymore.
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I got a text in from Amanda over in Nisswa. She says, I still make ice cream. Ice cream, man. I haven't had homemade ice cream in a while. I've had tractor-made ice cream. It's pretty cool. We were talking about my girl. She's going to start making Manwich herself. What's something that you will no longer buy at a store you prefer to make? Want to hear from you on the JJY text line.

0: Miley Cyrus for you here on today's Best Variety 106.7 WJJY. I know I had my issues with a county sheriff's department a couple counties away. And you know what? I'm willing to let bygones be bygones, but I'm going to call you out when you do something dumb, but I'm also going to let you know when you do something great, like the police officers down in St. Paul. A Minnesota police officer went into a pond and he helped carry out an autistic child safely back to the shore after they got the drones to help find this kid. He had been missing and they quickly sent out these drones. They found him and this dude, gear on and everything, which I want to tell you, gear is heavy, especially for these guys. And he waded into the water, picked up the kid who was kind of fighting him, but I expect that. It's an autistic kid. It usually happens. And got him out before any major damage was caused. A shout-out to that officer. You deserve to be nominated for something. I don't know what, but something good. You deserve it.
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0: It seems more and more of my childhood is disappearing. Hey, this one wasn't as near as a big a part of my childhood as it was my sister's, but I remember watching TV because she loved The Suite Life of Zack and Cody. Jim Gilligan, he was the creator of the show. He actually passed away yesterday, age of 79. It's kind of sad, man, because that's where Brenda Song got her career started. That's where Dylan and Cole Sprouse both got their careers. And I think it's Dylan's the one that's still acting and stuff. He was really good as Jughead in the first couple of seasons of Archie. That was a great WB show or CW show. But Jim Gilligan, he's the one who created Suite Life and helped those guys with their careers. And unfortunately passed away. He was just losing more and more icons to my childhood as we speak.
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11: I'm meteorologist Mace Michaels. Tonight, mostly clear and cooler, a little breezy at times, and a low close to 50. Sunny and pleasant for tomorrow, a high in the upper 70s. For Friday, increasing clouds, the wind picking up, and showers and thunderstorms possible in the late afternoon and evening. A high close to 80. Lakes, great food, and friendly faces. It's all in Worthington, Minnesota, and it's worth a look. Currently, it's 72 degrees.

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0: Today's Best Variety, 106.7 WJJY. We've got a lot of military things coming up in the next few months. Obviously, on Saturday, you have the opening of the Military Museum down at Camp Ripley. In October, you also have the 5th annual All Veterans Memorial. It's the 5th annual Armed Forces Tribute at the All Veterans Memorial on Laurel Street. That's going to be going on at 1 p.m. It's going to have a different bunch of performances from both high school and adult choirs, a wreath placement for fallen service members, rifle salutes, plus pizza and treats for local sponsors afterwards. It's a great way to go out and hang out with the veterans of our community. There's a lot of us out here. Trust me, you'd be surprised who is and isn't a veteran. They're not always wearing a hat that says Afghanistan, Vietnam, World War II. Sometimes they're just some jobber behind a mic here on 106.7 WJJY.
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10: I'm meteorologist Mace Michaels. Tonight, mostly clear and cooler, a little breezy at times, and a low close to 50. Sunny and pleasant for tomorrow, a high in the upper 70s. For Friday, increasing clouds, the wind picking up, and showers and thunderstorms possible in the late afternoon and evening. A high close to 80. Lakes, great food, and friendly faces. It's all in Worthington, Minnesota, and it's worth a look. It's 71 right now.
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0: All right, that's it for me, Dave D, here on 106.7 WJJY. I will catch you tomorrow. We'll get closer to the weekend. Till then, got to make way for Brooke Michael. She's coming in as we speak. I'll catch you later. Have a good one.
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